0: It's Hannah B. I'm out of here for the evening. 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

0: I'm super excited. You might notice that this is not Eric's voice. It is Jordan.
1: Yes.
0: XYZ with Eric Zachary. It is my wedding week, which means my guests are finally showing up to my wedding venue, which is in Portugal.
1: Right.
0: But because Eric is a guest, that means he's not here, which is wild.
1: It's just us today, Jordan and Audrey.
0: It is Jordan and Audrey, but Eric is gone for Jordan's wedding, and Jordan is still at work. Don't ask me how it happened. We are going to have fun. I promised Eric we wouldn't burn the studio down. I'm also bad at keeping promises.

0: More big news coming from Ariana Grande, but, you know, depending on what side of the fan spectrum you are for Ari, this is either coming as, you know, incredible or awful.
1: Yeah, so XYZ, ENT, Entertainment Report, Ariana Grande and Ethan Slater have officially broken up.
0: Oh, no.
1: What? They've been together for 3 years, okay, and now it is done. Yeah. They got together working on Wicked together.
0: That's right.
1: Yep. I don't know if you recall, Ethan Slater left his wife and newborn baby to be with Ariana Grande. Ariana Grande also finalized a divorce. All I have to say is I hope it was worth it to be with SpongeBob for a little bit.
0: Right, right. I mean, I'm never really one to comment on, like, people's relationships, especially people I don't know.
1: Yeah.
0: However, when the facts are laid out like that.
1: I mean, I hate to say it, but I'm sorry. I also feel like I like to stay out of other people's business.
0: Sure, yeah, yeah, yeah.
1: Maybe it's just that I have, a personal gripe with...
0: Okay, with who?
1: Ethan Slater. He just kind of annoys me, and I don't really like him.
0: I love that you are donning the hater mantle now that since Eric is gone, someone has to hate.
1: I know, somebody has to take it. But one thing that I think is super interesting is that Ariana Grande... Well, I guess just kind of like the whole of the internet was like, hey guys, watch. She's going to start making music again. They're going to break up, and she's going to be done with theater Ariana Grande for a little bit.
0: Oh, so it's literally like a whole life pivot.
1: The prophecy has been foretold. Nobody's surprised here, I don't think.
0: Right. And I mean, she just started her tour, so like you can't have a boyfriend or somebody at home.
1: I know, holding her down. Tour.
0: Yeah. No, you have to leave them entirely.
1: Of course.
0: Yeah.
1: But yeah, that's the news. I hope they're both very happy. I hope Ethan Slater,
0: figures it out. He was in Wicked?
1: He was in Wicked.
0: I didn't see either of them. Did he have a big role in that?
1: Yeah, he had a pretty big role.
0: Cool,
1: he had
0: cool.
1: a pretty big
0: him.
1: Role. He played Bach.
0: Sure.
1: Yeah.
0: That makes sense to me.
1: Yeah.
0: Your XYZ ENT Entertainment Report, all brought to you by Eggland's Best, the only eggs with more fresh and delicious taste, plus superior nutrition. 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
19: We've got a family from the area in Lindenhurst that's headed to Branson, Missouri on a family vacation. We're going to check in and see how things are holding up. It's Joe and Tina from The Morning Show.
1: It's probably a couple days in. Now, they have three little ones on this road trip too, to make it even more interesting.
19: And on Tuesday morning, we're going to call and see how Jake and Tabitha are doing, whether or not they're ready to come home
1: yes.
19: or having fun. We will see, and it's going to be a good time. It's Joe and Tina. Star-

0: Now, I'm not a Weezer fan, but I had no idea that they were... I don't have any hate towards Weezer. There's nothing wrong with them. Right. I just had no idea that they were putting out albums under the same title, quote unquote.
1: Oh, like over and over again?
0: Over and over again, yes.
1: Yes, and now
0: they are about to announce their seventh self-titled Weezer album. Yes.
1: This is the seventh self-titled Weezer album, following Blue, Green, Red, White, Teal, and Black.
0: Right.
1: They're just nicknamed after, you know, there's the famous Weezer Blue album.
0: Sure, yes.
1: But yeah, they released a new single called We Might As Well Be Strangers. Very Weezer.
0: Yeah, yeah. This is in their bag for sure. Which, yes. I'm not a hater. I'm not a Weezer hater. I do think self-titled albums, especially when it's not like the debut album, I'm kind of like, yeah.
1: Well, it's kind of their thing.
0: Well, so that's the only reason I'm not mad at this one per se.
1: Right.
0: Because like, okay, you've just done it. You've beat me over the head with so many self-titled albums. This is all I'm expecting. But
1: I feel like they're doing that. It's supposed to be kind of talking about aging as a band and whatever. And
0: gotcha. Is that why it's called the Gold Album? Because they're like, you know, they're golden years.
1: You know what?
0: Years.
1: Probably. I feel like they're doing the same thing that a lot of other, you know, older, like.
0: Sure, sure.
1: Kind of alternative bands are doing.
0: Old man bands?
1: Yeah. It's turning into dad rock. It's okay. I like Weezer. They're cool. The album is releasing on August 21st.
0: Okay.
1: So we'll see.
0: Seventh self-titled Weezer album, The Gold Album.

0: beautiful things that I've
1: got. XYZ with their exact read. Mom's hot take is coming up on the way. My mom joining the show to provide her perspective on
2: getting your diploma, high school diploma.
1: Oh, okay. You should do it.
2: Absolutely, if you can, you know, if it's available, yes, you should get it.
1: Okay.
2: But when you get it, you have to have an attitude when you're getting your diploma. And there's been a few sightings every year there is where some trickster or some arrogant person just feels like
1: arrogant person is derogatory. I've never done this, but like she's talking about like the showboating, like people who do flips and stuff on stage.
2: Yeah, exactly.
3: I don't mind that.
2: Well, this girl got toasted on all venues for getting up there to get her diploma, you know, doing her little dance and then doing full splits.
1: But then they denied giving her the diploma.
2: And they did. And they walked her off and they said,
4: oh.
2: And then actually a lot of her peers, as well as her, you know, other teachers and professionals from other areas were just saying, you know, that you just set a tone where we wouldn't want to hire you because we are your bosses right now. We are your teachers.
1: Mom's hot take on receiving your diploma or certificate of any kind and like being a little too showboaty when you're getting it.
3: Sure.
1: XYZ with their exactly. Mom's hot take is next. And I know.

0: My mom saw a viral video of someone trying to do a flip or a split or something showboaty while getting
1: inappropriate
0: there.
1: Splits with, you know, popping.
0: Popping?
1: Yeah. You know, she's in the splits and she's popping.
0: What is popping?
2: Like she was twerking?
1: Yes.
0: Yeah. Oh, okay.
2: Got it.
0: Okay. My mom doesn't like when people showboat, especially when receiving your diploma. Mom's hot take. It's all brought to you by T-Mobile. Mom, I think you're referring to this girl I saw that she like did a whole thing. She was a little like over the top and they basically on stage refused to hand her diploma because like schools will set rules like, hey, we got to get through a lot of names. Mm-hmm. Please don't make this about you.
2: Sure.
0: You know, yeah. And I see both sides, but I do think it's a little heavy handed depending on the institution.
1: What if 200 people decided to do their own little showboat? Yeah. I mean, it's silly. Just walk up there, get your diploma and then do your showboating afterwards.
2: So hold on now. What are we here for, really? You know, like if 200 people did a showboating thing, are we not here to celebrate those 200 people and nothing else?
1: Yeah. The ceremony itself, though, runs so long.
2: So what? We're here for, what else are we here for?
1: Oh my God, then you haven't gone to a high school graduation and sat as a parent watching it all.
2: I have
1: because
2: not.
1: It's excruciating. You're waiting. And Eric's last name is Zachary. I had to wait hours to hear Zachary.
0: To a little context, my graduating class was like 625 kids.
3: Yeah.
0: Like we had it in an arena. We had to. We were very Taylor Swift with it, right? Yeah. Like we needed the space.
2: I don't consider that an excuse. I think like to be honest, like if it's my hot take, like I think that's just a boomer thing, you know?
0: Yeah.
2: Like I think that's just an old person.
0: I think it's both. I think it's coded in just like I don't like when kids have fun.
2: Right.
0: But there's also like for every instance where a kid has landed a backflip, there's a video of a kid landing on their face on stage too.
1: I just think it's I don't know. I'm against it. I'm for fun, you know I am. But like do that
0: Virginia Zachary, for fun 2026.
2: Yeah, right.
1: Yeah. But this just she took it. And then
0: this student specific not only did splits, but I will agree, then went a little like Cardi B with it and was like, you know, twerking on the ground. And I can see, I'm not saying I agree with it, but I can see where parents would be like, come on, man. Like one quick trick, I'm cool with. But like, you're going to turn this into your Megan Thee Stallion moment. And it's a little.
2: You graduated high school. It should be your moment.
1: But again,
0: why are you humping the ground, though?
1: Then why?
2: Because that's what you do. I mean, like, people celebrate however they celebrate. I can't, you know.
1: She's going to go get a job as a
2: hooker? I'm not even going to, like, okay. Yeah. You think that's going to follow her? Like,
0: a digital footprint.
2: Yeah, there's OnlyFans today. Like, okay. What are we talking about? She's just doing splits.
0: Well, you're saying this is the trailer. All right, Jordan.
2: I don't know what it is, but I think there's bigger fish to fry. Like,
1: she got so much pushback from lots of people.
0: This isn't just things like showboating, things like doing a flipper or doing the splits. Like I saw another kid got rejected because he had the Palestinian flag around his shoulders.
2: Sure.
0: And obviously, I think a lot of schools are just trying to avoid any controversy.
2: Right. Mm-hmm.
0: Right, wrong, or indifferent. I can see where it's like, well, if this person can wear, they're very dress coded, and obviously, notoriously, dress codes are just a way to
2: derogatory,
0: derogatory or
2: discriminatory.
0: Thank you. That's what I was looking for. But I can see where it's like if one kid wears something like a Palestinian flag or someone else has an LGBTQ flag on, but then someone shows up with a Trump flag or someone shows up with
2: you do one
0: a don't tread on me flag.
2: Sure.
0: Like, it's like, where do you draw that line then? I think it's just easier for the schools to be like, hey, only wear the cap and gown that you're supposed to.
1: That's how it was. I mean, those are called rules. You haven't graduated yet. You still have to conform to the school's rules. And I, as a parent, I'm sitting here going, well, then why didn't Eric do his blue number? You know, why didn't, you know,
0: she's referencing
2: what was your blue number, man?
0: She's referencing my iconic second grade performance of Eiffel 65. Blue.
2: It sounds to me like you don't want to celebrate the kids.
1: I do want to celebrate.
0: My mom booed me when I walked across the stage.
2: It sounds kind of like, get me out of here. I want to get to the Savvy B.
1: And I want to ask any other parent who does feel that way, because sitting through those graduation ceremonies is torture.
0: Okay. Yeah. All right. She's just mad that I'm at the end of the list. It's XYZ. There, exactly. 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
11: In hindsight, I'm not sure if Dad cared about the mustard or he just wanted to keep us busy.
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0: Now, apparently, the big thing to do at weddings, bridal parties, engagement parties, whatever you want to call them, is this whole like surname battle thing. There were this one couple earlier this year, maybe a couple weeks ago, they started going viral. Brett Bortland and Georgia Bella had a multi-event competition between their families to battle for whose name they were going to take.
1: That's awesome.
0: You know, so they put their cousins, their parents, their grandparents, aunts, uncles together to duke it out. Brett ended up winning. So, you know, him and his wife took his last name. But now it's become so viral that people are just doing the battle of the surnames at parties now because we're done with, just taking the guy's name. Right. So I want to talk to you, Audrey, about how you feel about it.
1: Yeah.
0: Would you do this? And I mean, I'm getting married in days.
1: I know.
0: Yeah. I'll let you know straight up. It's not happening in mine. Coming up next.

0: The battle of the surnames is becoming a very popular thing where the bride and groom have their whole families play these games. It's like a field day, basically.
1: Okay, wedding topic.
0: Yeah. Wedding is big. Wedding is big right
1: Wedding is in. Jordan's getting married in like 2 days.
0: Wedding's in. Being single is out. No, but this battle of the surnames where, you know, they're doing tug of war. They're doing twerk contests, potato sack races, you know.
1: Okay. They're doing like baby shower games.
0: Baby shower games.
1: But for high stakes.
0: High stakes. Whoever family wins, they basically conquer the other family. And now
1: that
0: surname.
1: Yeah.
0: So, I mean, I love to see how like progressive this is.
1: Yeah.
0: Because, you know, traditionally, you know, marriage was about like ownership and land and stuff.
1: Right.
0: Like it wasn't, you know, anything having really to do with love. But now that, you know, we've come so far and that's what it's all about. Oh, okay. Maybe if your family's more athletic than my family, I'll take your last name.
1: Well, so here's the thing. I think this is all super fun and cute. And I love how unserious it is.
0: Sure.
1: I think you know me enough to know that I am much more like things are way higher stakes for me all of the time.
0: Okay.
1: I have anxiety. I'm a stressed person.
0: Okay.
1: And I'll tell you what, I'm taking nobody's last name.
0: Oh, so wait, you're just going Cher? You're getting rid of your last name?
1: No. I would like to keep my last name.
0: Oh, okay.
1: And somebody can take mine if they want.
0: Sure.
1: But I'm keeping mine.
0: I might
1: hyphen. You know, like I'll throw a hyphen in there.
0: Okay, you'll dual it up.
1: Yeah, I'll double last name.
0: Right.
1: But like, I like my last name.
0: But you're not going to when you get married, if you get married.
1: I mean, never say never.
0: Sure.
1: I mean, maybe if it's like a really cool last name and sounds really good with my first name, but
0: right.
1: I'll probably keep my last name regardless.
0: I will say my fiance is only taking my last name solely because we plan on having kids and she wouldn't want her last name to be different than her kid's last name.
1: But can't we all just have two last names? We could just do that forever.
0: I feel like that's super long.
1: Right, you know? But like, that is an option, right?
0: It is an option. You can do two last names.
1: Okay, yeah. We're going to do two last names.
0: That's really up to your partner.
1: That's cool.
0: Yeah.
1: But I love the game. I think that's super fun.
0: I don't.
1: Couldn't be me.
0: I don't think like, if we did this at my wedding, I feel like my family would scare off Sam's family.
1: Your father.
0: Case of point.
1: You know your mother?
0: Yeah. It's so bad.
1: Love you guys. Right. Joel and Lynn, love you so bad. I would never want to compete with you for anything you can have.
0: It's XYZ with Eric Zachary.
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0: What are you watching? What have you been into binging lately? Jordan, what about you?
1: Oh, man. So Apple TV released two episodes of Widow's Bay early, Eric.
2: Oh, they did?
1: Yeah, they did.
2: I didn't know that.
1: Yeah, I mean, I'm so sorry. This is really just like me and Eric like having a little boy talk.
3: I want to watch it. I just haven't started yet.
1: Okay, well, if you don't know.
0: I've gotten so many people into this show. Yes. I got my mom to watch this show.
1: Yeah, my mom is watching it now. Anyway, Apple TV has this show called Widow's Bay. It's like a thriller comedy, which I've never like seen done before well to the degree that they are doing this.
0: Sure.
1: Basically, Matthew Reese is the main character. He plays a mayor on an island town in like New England, and it's the whole island is cursed, but he doesn't want to believe it. And each episode, it gets spookier and spookier, but funnier and funnier. Mm-hmm. So,
0: yeah.
1: Eric, I'm telling you, when you get some downtime, you got to do the doubleheader.
0: Yeah, I'm in. Widow's Bay is on Apple TV.

0: alone. As Jordan gets closer to marriage, even though you already have like 5 weddings leading up to your official wedding.
1: You've been a part of all of them. Don't you feel special?
0: I feel exhausted. but yeah, your official wedding is happening in two and a half weeks, 3 weeks and change. You've also started to talk about like future plans. Like you guys aren't having kids right away, but obviously it's in the cards.
2: Right.
0: And with that conversation comes me and Audrey just kind of like choosing to figure out what kind of father you're going to be.
1: Oh, of course.
0: Yeah. And you brought up the idea of like, well, what kind of lullabies are you going to sing a kid?
2: Yeah. Yeah. Because I mean, like back in the 90s, like there were like specific lullabies geared, like they were literally lullabies, but now anything could be a lullaby. I've seen like parents on TikTok singing like, Backstreet Boys or you know, NSYNC songs to their kids. So I was like, oh, I'd probably be, you know, like rapping Future's Dirty Sprite to my child to get him to go to sleep. All jokes, but
0: Future's a rapper, Dirty Sprite's a song.
2: Yeah. I mean, Dirty Sprite is one of the Dirty Sprite 2, one of the best albums ever.
0: So realistically, what was your like song as a child that like calmed you down or that your parents sang to you that maybe wasn't like your typical like go to sleep?
2: Well, I also want to know what song would you sing your potential, your hypothetical kids.
3: I have mine, I think.
0: We'll talk about it next. Hang on.

0: As Jordan moves to the next phase of his adult life,
1: he's my adult life.
0: Your adult life. Okay. I ain't taking enough air in before I talk.
1: Your adult life, Jordan.
0: You know, you're getting married.
1: Yes.
0: You're not having kids yet, but it's going to be in the not so distant future.
1: Sure.
0: So
1: yeah.
0: With that, you started talking about lullabies and how you're going to be a father that sings Future, the rapper.
1: Yeah. Like just rapid march madness.
0: Can you give me a lullaby version of Future?

0: Jada Jackson, Someone to Call My Lover right here.
1: Yeah. Like, your mom will die on this cross. Like, this is the only thing that can calm you down for a period of time.
2: She would, like, leave me

0: Like the conversation stops. Like I kind of don't want to talk to you guys when I hear this.
1: But okay. So what's your song going to be, Audrey?
2: Well, okay. So I feel like I should preface by saying that I had two songs. I made my parents sing me lullabies until I was 13. Every night.
0: 13. Sorry, I really glazed over that.
2: Yeah.
0: 13.
2: My mom sang me Edelweiss from The Sound of Music, and my
1: dad. Which is such a creepy song.
2: No, it's not.
1: The song that they use for the theme of Man in the High Castle, which is about an alternate Nazi universe. Have you ever watched that show?
2: No.
1: The entire opening sequence is to Edelweiss.
2: Okay, it's a protest song, first of all. Whoa. It's my dad sang me
0: it's a creepy
2: American
0: song.
2: Pie, which is like Don the McLean. Whole thing. Yeah,
1: okay. That was a song for me.
0: Sure.
2: Yeah, and so I think mine would be...
1: Singing whiskey, right?
2: I think mine would
1: this
2: be...
1: This will be the day that I...
2: To let me tell you my song.
0: Sorry.
2: I think mine would be Summer Wind, the Frank Sinatra song, because my grandpa loves that song.
0: Oh, that's a good song.
2: You know that
0: song? That's a great song.
2: The summer wind came blowing in across the sea. Right? Isn't that cute? That's a cute lullaby. Yeah. I've been thinking about it.
3: The summer wind...
2: Isn't it pretty? It's so cute. Great lullaby.
1: All right. Just to prove a point, I agree with you. It's very good.
0: That's going to be a great lullaby.
2: Or Copacabana would be maybe.
0: That's bad, buddy.
1: Barry Manilow.
0: Copacabana.
2: No,
1: I like both of those. I stand by. This is a creepy track.
2: I
1: could see why this is the one that came to mind.
2: I could see how this would be weird, but like, I don't know if you, like, I'm sure that you guys have a lot of friends who have kids. This is what people like play, these creepy little lullaby songs
0: when
2: they're
0: babies. I'm playing Future.
1: My child's going to be an NSYNC aficionado.
0: Okay. So what do you go to first? What's the lullaby one?
1: Two of us. This could have kind of a...
0: Oh, yeah, yeah.
1: Like, it's not the most popular NSYNC song. Right. They're learning B-sides for sure.
0: Okay. You want them to,
1: like, you've never heard this
0: story fan.
1: Hang on, right here. Just like. Well, this could work as a lullaby.
0: All right, turn it off.
1: No,
0: because I want to hear your lullaby version. Yeah. I need to hear.
1: Girl, when we started. To... Come on, Fred. You're just being mean now.
0: Future, I needed to hear
1: it's
0: yours.
1: It's just mean.
2: That's
1: you know
2: awesome.
1: I don't like singing in the public. Drop the music right then and there. It's mean. XYZ with their exactly.
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0: Mom's hot take. 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Don't you dare smile. Right. Accept your diploma and keep it pushing.
1: All right. Right. Now you're pushing me. No, I think we have to just still play by the rules for a few more minutes and then you're out.
0: You're mad that kids are doing backflips.
1: Yeah. Yeah, I am. I'm not mad. I'm disappointed.
0: I'm not mad, I'm disappointed. Somehow even just hearing her say that, not even at me, still
2: sure,
0: like,
2: it still stings
0: still
2: a little
0: hits
2: bit.
0: A little bit. All right, mom's hot take. If you haven't heard it or you want to run it back in its full length, you can check it out at XYZ with Eric Zachary, wherever you get your podcast.

0: What are you watching? All brought to you by O'Reilly Auto Parts, your professional parts people. What have you been into? Binging, watching. Audrey, I know you've been making that push as a 24-year-old Gen Z girl. Like, maybe I should watch more popular stuff for the show.
1: Yes.
0: So
1: I have. And you know what? I did not make good on that this week because I have just been watching a bunch of documentaries still.
2: Okay, so what did you learn?
1: Well, so I just started. I finished the one that I was talking about last week. The nun one that I can't remember what it was called.
0: Gotcha.
1: But I started watching this this new one called Con Mom. I don't know if it's like actually new on Netflix, but I've been watching it on Netflix.
2: New to Audrey.
1: New to me. It's about this man who was adopted and kind of tries to find his mom. All of a sudden, like they kind of give up, and then all of a sudden she comes back into his life and is like, "Hi, I'm your mom." Kind of is alluded to, I'm only on the first episode, that maybe perhaps in fact is not his mom.
2: And, she's just scamming him?
1: Scamming him.
2: Whoa, that's messed up.
1: So we'll see where that one goes. That's what I'm on right now.
2: Okay.
1: What are you guys watching?
0: Okay. I watched Crash on Netflix. That's a documentary that is going viral right now. It's about
1: a teenage girl,
0: Mackenzie Schirilla. She's now in jail and guilty of murder intentionally, according to the law, or the judge drove her vehicle into a wall at 100 miles an hour and killed her boyfriend and a friend at a time. The documentary is crazy because she participates in it from jail, which is like, I don't know the last time I watched a documentary where like the person that's guilty is like, this will help my case, because it does not. We don't need to go into all of like whether you think she did it or not, but I do think it's funny. She recently asked publicly for Kim Kardashian to help advocate for her to get out of jail.
1: Yeah.
0: And Kim Kardashian's team was like, nah, we'll pass. We're good.
1: It's a little wild.
2: Maybe I'm going out on a limb here, but have we gone too far with documentaries? We're like, if she's participating in it, she's getting some level of fame.
0: And like, she definitely had like makeup done for it and hair. If you're in jail, I feel like you shouldn't be on TV. That seems like a pretty low bar.
2: This is like the next level of like the Catch Me Outside girl, you know, like,
1: I mean, they do have similar vibes, but they're very, very different.
2: It's very different. I'm just saying, like, I don't know, sometimes bad publicity isn't good publicity.
1: I see what you mean.
0: Yeah.
1: I think
0: this didn't help at all.
2: Yeah. No. Okay.
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4: 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It's Tina Bree from The Morning Show. I had a little mishap with my shoe the other day. 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
1: They say the holy water's watered down, and this town's lost its faith. Our colors will fade,

0: Ariana Grande and Ethan Slater have officially parted ways, according to sources.
1: Yeah, I guess they broke it up. Apparently, it's amicable. They were together for 3 years. They are no longer together. I just think it's funny that everybody kind of thought this was going to happen when she kind of left the whole Wicked universe and started doing her own artist thing again.
0: Had to like pivot from actor Ari to singer Ari.
1: Yes, yes.
0: Can't have a boyfriend when you're pivoting from one to the other.
1: Yeah. So, I mean, you know, hopefully they're both very happy.
0: Sure. He left the whole family, right?
1: Yeah, he left his wife and child.
0: Okay, all right.
1: A month's old baby.
0: Oh, newborn.
1: Yeah, so I actually don't Yikes. Really know like the full details, but I know that he filed for divorce shortly after rumors of him and Ariana Grande being together surfaced when his child was only, I think, 3 months old.
0: Okay.
1: Yeah.
0: Well, here we are now. It's XYZ with Eric Zachary.

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0: 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Key changes in songs are a defining moment of when the party's hitting the next level.
1: You know, they really haven't been happening as time has gone on. It was like an 80s, 90s thing.
0: We don't have as many talented singers nowadays.
1: Ooh, speak on it.
0: Just saying. Like, you want to talk about pop stars. Right. I feel like a lot of them, maybe except Zara Larsson.
1: I'm glad you brought her up. I was just about to say, Zara, if you can hear this, that next song, throw a key change in there.
0: Yeah, but like, there's just a lot of people that like don't know music theory, and that's fine. Yeah. But like, key changes for that next level vocal performer. Like, that's Beyonce
1: is doing key changes.
0: Love on top. You put my love on top. It goes up and up and up and up. Yep. So I want to go over our favorite, in our head, most goated, legendary key changes of songs.
1: Okay.
0: Next on XYZ.

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1: Okay.
0: And when I say key change, like the moment in the song when they switch keys and it takes the energy to the next level.
1: I gotta imagine Man in the Mirror, Michael Jackson is up there.
0: That's a classic.
1: That's, you know.
0: I'm talking more modern, or a little more modern at least. So I proposed this to Audrey and Jordan this morning. And I said, hey, find your favorite key change. When I say key change in music, what comes to mind?
1: Travis Scott, Sicko Mode.
0: Okay.
1: I'm kidding. Totally a joke. Yeah. It's a key change, though.
2: Yeah.
0: Audrey, what's yours?
3: Mine is this part in Penny Lane. It's really cute.
0: Modern
3: Penny
0: music.
3: Lane. Oh, well, I didn't know it was supposed to be modern. I don't listen to modern music.
0: It's fine. I'll take it.
3: It's pretty late in the clip that I pulled. Okay. Wait.
0: For the key change.
1: Okay, there it is.
3: Isn't that nice?
0: All right.
3: Yeah.
0: With a piccolo. All right.
1: Okay.
0: I like that the youngest person on the show picked the oldest song.
1: Well, yeah.
0: I'll accept it, though.
1: Why not?
0: I'm not a Beatles fan. I know that's controversial. Yeah. But my mom was a Beach Boys fan.
3: I get it. Okay. I'm not the hugest Beatles fan. I just really love that song.
0: All right, I'll take it. That's a good answer. Jordan, what was yours?
1: Mariah Carey, Always Be My Baby. Gotta go with my girl. Key change.
0: She does key changes a lot, though.
1: This one, Hero. I mean, that's one of those classic singers you were talking about, Eric.
0: But yeah, I mean, I'm a Mariah hater. I will say, like, I'm not taking away her vocal ability. Like, Obviously, she's a very, very good singer. Yeah. So, yeah. I just find her annoying as a human.
1: Okay, stop that. What is yours, Eric?
0: Mine is T-Pain, Best Love Song.
1: Oh, yeah.
0: Uh-huh. Yeah, come on, right here. You know this, Audrey?
3: Yes, of course.
0: Right here.
1: Classic.
0: This used to go so hard on the bus.
1: Yeah.
0: Chris Brown's on this too.
1: Like your high school football team just won that big game.
0: Yeah.
1: You confessed your love.
0: That next level.
3: When did this come out?
0: Probably 2007.
1: Yeah, like
3: Yes, I do know this song.
0: In high school. Yeah. All right. What's your favorite key change?

0: 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XYZ content on Instagram. Let us know. You deserve a break, you know, to get away from it all.
1: And XYZ is giving you the chance to win.
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0: Yeah, Audrey. Jamaica. It's beaches, it's mountains, lively, yet laid back. 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

0: comes around. Keenan and Kel, Macklemore and Ryan Lewis.
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0: make money. I'm super excited. You might notice that this is not Eric's voice. It is Jordan.
1: Yes.
0: XYZ with Eric Zachary. It is my wedding week, which means yes. My guests are finally showing up to yes. my wedding venue, which is in Portugal.
1: Right.
0: But because Eric is a guest, that means he's not here,
1: yes,
0: which
1: so
0: is
1: it's,
0: wild.
1: It's just us today, Jordan and Audrey.
0: It is Jordan and Audrey, but Eric is gone for Jordan's wedding, and Jordan is still at work. Don't ask me how it happened. We are going to have fun. I promised Eric we wouldn't burn the studio down. I'm also bad at keeping promises.

0: More big news coming from Ariana Grande, but, you know, depending on what side of the fan spectrum you are for Ari, this is either coming as, you know, incredible or awful.
1: Yeah, so XYZ, ENT, Entertainment Report, Ariana Grande and Ethan Slater have officially broken up.
0: Oh, no.
1: What? They've been together for 3 years, okay, and now it is done. They got together working on Wicked together.
0: That's right.
1: Yep. I don't know if you recall, Ethan Slater left his wife and newborn baby to be with Ariana Grande. Ariana Grande also finalized a divorce. All I have to say is I hope it was worth it to be with SpongeBob for a little bit.
0: Right, right. I mean, I'm never really one to comment on, like, people's relationships, especially people I don't know.
1: Yeah.
0: However, when the facts are laid out like that.
1: I mean, I hate to say it, but I'm sorry. I also feel like I like to stay out of other people's business.
0: Sure, yeah, yeah, yeah.
1: Maybe it's just that I have, a personal gripe with...
0: Okay, with who?
1: Ethan Slater. He just kind of annoys me, and I don't really like him.
0: I love that you are donning the hater mantle now that since Eric is gone, someone has to hate.
1: I know, somebody has to take it. But one thing that I think is super interesting is that Ariana Grande, well, I guess just kind of like the whole of the internet was like, hey guys, watch, she's going to start making music again. They're going to break up and she's going to be done with theater Ariana Grande for a little bit.
0: Oh, so it's literally like a whole life pivot.
1: The prophecy has been foretold. Nobody's surprised here, I don't think.
0: Right. And I mean, she just started her tour. So like you can't have a boyfriend or somebody at home.
1: I know, holding her down. Tour.
0: Yeah. No. You have to leave them entirely.
1: Of course.
0: Yeah.
1: But yeah, that's the news. I hope they're both very happy. I hope Ethan Slater,
0: figures it out.
1: Figures it out.
0: He was in Wicked?
1: He was in Wicked.
0: I didn't see either of them. Did he have a big role in that?
1: Yeah, he had a pretty big role.
0: Cool,
1: he had a pretty big role. He played Bach.
0: Sure.
1: Yeah.
0: That makes sense to me.
1: Yeah.
0: It's your XYZ ENT Entertainment Report, all brought to you by Eggland's Best, the only eggs with more fresh and delicious taste, plus superior nutrition. Eggland's Best, better taste, better nutrition, better eggs.
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0: Audrey mushy wedding. That's all you.
1: Yeah.
0: That's all you said here.
1: Yeah. Jordan's getting married. If yes, you haven't heard us talk about it, we've been talking about it for
0: 1 million days.
1: Yeah. Months now. Mm-hmm. And it's finally happening this week.
0: Yes.
1: And I just want to tell you, I'm so excited for you.
0: Oh, thank you so much.
1: Aww. I think it's so sweet. And it's been such a pleasure to like be friends with you and be friends with Samantha through you. Yeah. And like, I'm just really excited. I wish I could be there, but like, I can't wait to see all the pictures.
0: Yeah, yeah.
1: And
0: we will show them. We will share them. Yeah. It's going to be a great time.
1: Yeah, you guys are awesome. I heard some of your vows.
0: Yeah, I did.
1: Cry.
0: You did. Okay, so you crying made me feel good that like I'm in the right direction.
1: Yeah, yeah. I'm really excited for you, and I can't wait to bother you guys forever.
0: I am annoyed that so many other people are already there, and I am not at my destination wedding. Yes. I'm at work. Eric is already there, and I'm not there. But we're gonna make it happen. And thank you so much, Audrey.
1: Yeah.

0: Now, apparently, the big thing to do at weddings, bridal parties, engagement parties, whatever you want to call them, is this whole like surname battle thing. There were this one couple earlier this year, maybe a couple weeks ago, they started going viral. Brett Bortland and Georgia Bella had a multi-event competition between their families to battle for whose name they were going to take.
1: That's awesome.
0: You know, so they put their cousins, their parents, their grandparents, aunts, uncles, together to duke it out. Brett ended up winning. So, you know, him and his wife took his last name. But now it's become so viral that people are just doing the battle of the surnames at parties now because we're done with, just taking the guy's name.
1: Right.
0: So I want to talk to you, Audrey, about how you feel about it.
1: Yeah.
0: Would you do this? And I mean, I'm getting married in days.
1: I know.
0: Yeah, I'll let you know straight up. It's not happening in mine. Coming up next.

0: The battle of the surnames is becoming a very popular thing where the bride and groom have their whole families play these games. It's like a field day, basically.
1: Okay, wedding topic.
0: Yeah. Wedding is big. Wedding is big right
1: Wedding's
0: now.
1: Wedding is in. Jordan's getting married in like 2 days.
0: Wedding's in. Being single is out. This battle of the surnames where, you know, they're doing tug of war. They're doing twerk contests, potato sack races, you know.
1: Okay. They're doing like baby shower games.
0: Baby shower games.
1: But for high stakes.
0: High stakes. Whoever family wins, they basically conquer the other family. And now
1: this
0: you have that surname.
1: Yeah.
0: So, I mean, I love to see how like progressive this is.
1: Yeah.
0: Because, you know, traditionally, you know, marriage was about like ownership and land and stuff.
1: Right.
0: Like it wasn't, you know, anything having really to do with love. But now that, you know, we've come so far and that's what it's all about. Oh, okay. Maybe if your family's more athletic than my family, I'll take your last
1: name. Well, so here's the thing. I think this is all super fun and cute. And I love how unserious it is.
0: Sure.
1: I think you know me enough to know that I

0: like things are way higher stakes for me all of the time. Okay. I have anxiety. I'm a stressed person.
1: Okay.
0: And I'll tell you what, I'm taking nobody's last name.
1: Oh, so wait, you're just going share? You're getting rid of your last name?
0: No. I would like to keep my last name.
1: Oh, okay.
0: And somebody can take mine if they want.
1: Sure.
0: But I'm keeping mine. I might hyphen, you know? Like, I'll throw a hyphen in there.
1: Okay, you'll dual it up.
0: Yeah, I'll double last name.
1: Right.
0: But, like, I like my last name.
1: But you're not going to when you get married, if you get married.
0: I mean, never say never.
1: Sure.
0: I mean, maybe if it's, like, a really cool last name and sounds really good with my first name. But
1: right.
0: I'll probably keep my last name regardless.
1: I will say my fiance's only taking my last name solely because we plan on having kids, and she wouldn't want her last name to be different than her kid's last name.
0: Can't we all just have two last names? We could just do that forever.
1: I feel like that's super long.
0: Right, you know? But, like, that is an option, right?
1: It is just an option. You can do two last names.
0: Okay, yeah. We're going to do two last names.
1: That's cool. Really up to your partner.
0: That's cool.
1: Yeah.
0: But I love the game. I think that's super fun.
1: I don't. I don't think if we did this at my wedding, feel like my family would scare off Sam's family.
0: Your father.
1: Case in point.
0: You know what I'm saying? Your mother?
1: Yeah. It's so bad.
0: Love you guys. Right. Joel and Lynn, love you so bad. I would never want to compete with you
1: right.
0: for anything you can have.
1: It's XYZ with Eric Zachary.
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0: And there's been a few sightings every year there is where some trickster or some arrogant person just feels like
1: arrogant person is derogatory. I've never done this, but like she's talking about like the showboating, like people who do flips and stuff on stage.
2: I don't mind that.
0: Well, this girl got toasted on all venues for getting up there to get her diploma, you know, doing her little dance and then doing full splits.
1: But then
0: with
1: they denied giving her the diploma.
0: And they did. Schools and they walked her off and they said, and then actually a lot of her peers, as well as her, you know, other teachers and professionals from other areas were just saying, you know, that you just set a tone where we wouldn't want to hire you because we are your bosses right now. We are your teachers.
1: Mom's hot take on receiving your diploma or certificate of any kind and like being a little too showboaty when you're getting it.
2: Sure.
1: XYZ with their exactly mom's hot take is next.

0: My mom saw a viral video of someone trying to do a flip or a split or something showboaty while getting
1: inappropriate
0: there.
1: Splits with, you know, popping.
0: Popping?
1: Yeah. You know, she's in the splits and she's popping.
0: What is
2: popping? Like she was twerking?
1: Yes.
0: Yeah. Oh, okay. Got it. Okay. My mom doesn't like when people showboat, especially when receiving your diploma. Mom's hot take. It's all brought to you by T-Mobile. Mom, I think you're referring to this girl I saw that she like did a whole thing. She was a little like over the top, and they basically on stage refused to hand her diploma because like schools will set rules like, hey, we got to get through a lot of names. Mm-hmm. Please don't make this about you.
2: Sure.
0: You know, yeah. And I see both sides, but I do think it's a little heavy handed depending on the institution.
1: What if 200 people decided to do their own little showboat? Yeah. I mean, it's silly. It's just walk up there, get your diploma and then do your showboating afterwards.
2: So hold on now. What are we here for, really? You know, like if 200 people did a showboating thing, are we not here to celebrate those 200 people and nothing else?
1: Yeah. The ceremony itself, though, runs so long.
2: So what? We're here for what else are we here for?
1: Oh my God, then you haven't gone to a high school graduation and sat as a parent watching it all.
2: I have
1: because
2: not.
1: It's excruciating. You're waiting, and Eric's last name is Zachary. I had to wait hours to hear Zachary.
0: To a little context, my graduating class was like 625 kids.
3: Yeah,
0: like we had it in an arena. We had to. We were very Taylor Swift with it, right? Yeah. Like we needed the space.
2: I don't consider that an excuse. I think, like, to be honest, like if it's my hot take, like I think that's just a boomer thing, you know?
0: Yeah.
2: Like, I think that's just an old person.
0: I think it's both. I think it's coded in just like I don't like when kids have fun.
2: Right.
0: But there's also like for every instance where a kid has landed a backflip, there's a video of a kid landing on their face on stage too.
1: I just think it's I don't know. I'm against it. I'm for fun, you know I am. But like do that
0: Virginia Zachary for fun 2026. Yeah, right.
1: Yeah. But this just she took it. And then
0: this student specific not only did splits, but I will agree, then went a little like Cardi B with it and was like, you know, twerking on the ground. And I can see, I'm not saying I agree with it, but I can see where parents will be like, come on, man. Like one quick trick, I'm cool with. But like, you're going to turn this into your Megan Thee Stallion moment. And it's a little.
2: You graduated high school. It should be your moment.
0: But why are you humping the ground though?
1: Then why?
2: Because that's what you. I mean, like people celebrate however they celebrate. I can't. You know.
1: She's gonna go get a job as a.
2: Hooker? I'm not even gonna like. Okay. Yeah. You think that's gonna follow her? Like
0: a digital footprint.
2: Yeah. There's OnlyFans today. Like, okay. What are we talking about? She's just doing splits.
0: Oh, you're saying this is the trailer. All right, Jordan.
2: I don't know what it is, but I think there's bigger fish to fry. Like,
1: she got so much pushback from lots of people.
0: This isn't just things like showboating, things like doing a flipper or doing the splits. Like I saw another kid got rejected because he had the Palestinian flag around his shoulders.
2: Sure.
0: And obviously, I think a lot of schools are just trying to avoid any controversy.
2: Right. Mm-hmm.
0: Right, wrong, or indifferent. I can see where it's like, well, if this person can wear, they're very dress coded, and obviously, notoriously, dress codes are just a way to
2: derogatory,
0: derogatory or
2: discriminatory.
0: Thank you. That's what I was looking for. But I can see where it's like if one kid wears something like a Palestinian flag or someone else has an LGBTQ flag on, but then someone shows up with a Trump flag or someone shows up with
2: a don't tread on me flag.
0: Sure. Like, it's like, where do you draw that line then? I think it's just easier for the schools to be like, hey, only wear the cap and gown that you're supposed to.
1: That's how it was. I mean, those are called rules. You haven't graduated yet. You still have to conform to the school's rules. And I, as a parent, I'm sitting here going, well, then why didn't Eric do his blue number? You know, why didn't, you know,
0: she's referencing
2: what was your blue number, man?
0: She's referencing my iconic second grade performance of Eiffel 65. Blue.
2: It sounds to me like you don't want to celebrate the kids.
1: I do want to celebrate.
0: My mom booed me when I walked across the stage.
2: It sounds kind of like, get me out of here. I want to get to the Savvy B.
1: I want to ask any other parent who does feel that way, because sitting through those graduation ceremonies is torture.
0: Okay. Yeah. All right. She's just mad that I'm at the end of the list. It's XYZ. There, exactly. 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

0: Now, I'm not a Weezer fan, but I had no idea that they were... I don't have any hate towards Weezer. Yeah. There's nothing wrong with them. Right. I just had no idea that they were putting out albums under the same title, quote unquote.
1: Oh, like over and over again?
0: Over and over again, yes.
1: Yes, and now
0: they are about to announce their seventh self-titled Weezer album. Yes.
1: This is the seventh self-titled Weezer album following Blue, Green, Red, White, Teal, and Black.
0: Right.
1: They're just nicknamed after, you know, there's the famous Weezer Blue album.
0: Sure, yes.
1: But yeah, they released a new single called We Might As Well Be Strangers.
2: We might as well.
1: Very Weezer.
0: Yeah, yeah. This is in their bag for sure. Which, yeah. I'm not a hater. I'm not a Weezer hater. I do think self-titled albums, especially when it's not like the debut album, I'm kind of like, yeah.
1: Well, it's kind of their thing.
0: Well, so that's the only reason I'm not mad at this one per se.
1: Right.
0: Because like, okay, you've just done it. You've beat me over the head with right. so many self-titled albums. This is all I'm expecting. But I mean,
1: yeah, I feel like they're doing that. It's supposed to be kind of talking about aging as a band and whatever. And
0: gotcha. Is that why it's called the Gold Album? Because they're like, you know, they're golden years.
1: You know what?
0: Years.
1: Probably. I feel like they're doing the same thing that a lot of other, you know, older, like.
0: Sure, sure.
1: Kind of alternative bands are doing.
0: Old man bands?
1: Yeah, it's turning into dad rock. It's okay. I like Weezer. They're cool. The album is releasing on August 21st.
0: Okay.
1: So we'll see.
0: Seventh self-titled Weezer album, the Gold Album.

0: things that I've got.
1: What are you watching? What have you been into binging lately? Jordan, what about you?
2: Oh, man. So Apple TV released two episodes of Widow's Bay early, Eric.
3: Oh, they did?
2: Yeah, they did.
3: I didn't know that.
2: Yeah, I mean, I'm so sorry. This is really just like me and Eric like having a little boy talk.
4: I want to watch it. I just haven't started yet.
2: Okay, well, if you don't know.
1: I've gotten so many people into this show. Yes. I got my mom to watch this show.
2: Yeah, my mom is watching it now. Anyway, Apple TV has this show called Widow's Bay. It's like a thriller comedy, which I've never like seen done before well to the degree that they are doing this.
1: Sure.
2: Basically, Matthew Rhys is the main character. He plays a mayor on an island town in like New England, and it's the whole island is cursed, but he doesn't want to believe it. And each episode, it gets spookier and spookier, but funnier and funnier. Mm-hmm. So,
1: yeah.
2: Eric, I'm telling you, when you get some downtime, you got to do the doubleheader.
1: Yeah, I'm in. Widow's Bay is on Apple TV.

0: What are you watching? What have you been into binging lately? Jordan, what about you?
1: Oh, man. So Apple TV released two episodes of Widow's Bay early, Eric.
2: Oh, they did?
1: Yeah, they did.
2: I didn't know that.
1: Yeah, I mean, I'm so sorry. This is really just like me and Eric like having a little boy talk.
3: Well, I want to watch it. I just haven't started yet.
1: Okay, well, if you don't know.
0: I've gotten so many people into this show. Yes. I got my mom to watch this show.
1: Yeah, my mom is watching it now. Anyway, Apple TV has this show called Widow's Bay. It's like a thriller comedy, which I've never like seen done before well to the degree that they are doing this.
0: Sure.
1: Basically, Matthew Reese is the main character. He plays a mayor on an island town in like New England, and it's the whole island is cursed, but he doesn't want to believe it. And each episode, it gets spookier and spookier, but funnier and funnier. Mm-hmm. So,
0: yeah.
1: Eric, I'm telling you, when you get some downtime, you got to do the doubleheader.
0: Yeah, I'm in. Widow's Bay is on Apple TV.
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0: Saturday Throwback Party. From 80s anthems to 90s bangers to early 2000 hits that still go hard. Woo! 5 hours with Gary the Bagel Guy. Saturday 7 to midnight. 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

0: 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Still trying to figure out what Dad wants for Father's Day? 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
0: 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From 80s anthems to 90s bangers to early 2000 hits that still go hard. Woo! 5 hours with Gary the Bagel Guy. 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

0: spontaneous, unplanned fun.
1: Yeah, a lot of nastiness with those storms that rolled through the area yesterday. Not fun at all.
2: Definitely not. I'm sure everybody has a little bit of cleanup to go through today.
1: Yeah, and you're included in that. Joe and Tina, it's the Star Morning Show. So your backyard, the big tree you guys have, some branches came down on it.
2: Yeah, and honestly, they're larger branches than I thought. I didn't even hear them fall or anything during the storm. And then I looked in the backyard. My husband's like, What happened?
1: Yeah, it came through. So they were using the term, I know that in the southwest suburbs and in like the Naperville area, mm-hmm. I think they got it worse than up here in McHenry and Lake counties. Not saying it wasn't bad, but they were using the word derecho, which we've heard before. And that's almost like a precursor to a tornado, if you recall.
2: Right. Like it's just before that as far as like level purposes.
1: Yeah. And it's just really strong winds. And that's what we had. So, you know, the tree in your yard, there were some trees. It looked like in my neighborhood that I don't know if it got struck by lightning because it was like split right down the middle.
2: Oh, no.
1: But I did get a text message from ComEd that said power would be restored to 80% of those affected by Saturday.
2: Oh, my goodness.
1: Which that will right there saying, you know, you get a message. It's from ComEd. You get a text message from ComEd. First off, my initial thought is, crap, I forgot to pay my bill.
2: Right.
1: But it said that 80% of those affected by the power outages from Thursday's storms will be restored by Saturday.
2: Oh, my goodness.
1: And I'm thinking to myself, it's Wednesday night
2: I know.
1: Holy cow. So that I think that gives you an idea of how bad the storms were across the area that they're saying. Because I'm sure they have so many linemen out, as they're called, like working on getting power restored for the area for sure.
2: I mean, honestly, I hope they get the power back on earlier than that.
1: Right.
2: Because you have so many things that could go wrong with not having the power. Oh, my goodness.
1: Well, you know, I remember when I lived up in Woodstock that happened and we had just gone grocery shopping.
2: That's one of the things.
1: That is like the most stressful, especially how expensive groceries are these days.
2: Right.
1: That will stress you out.
2: And if you don't have your electronics like charged up and you've got little ones, that could also be a problem.
1: Yeah, right. That the tablet isn't charged up. There could be little Jimmy is going to have an issue with that. He's going to actually have to go outside and play or something. So the picture of Tina's yard posted relatively unscathed, really, at the end of the day when you see other damage from this storm.
2: Of course.
1: But feel free to comment away. We'll read those on the air, post your pictures and more.
2: It's Joe and Tina on Star.

0: I've heard of this happening where people will get a food delivery and then something is missing and the driver allegedly ate it. You think you dealt with this firsthand last night?
1: I honestly do. And it was getting late last night, so I just decided to order food because my husband golfs. And so I'm like, I don't feel like cooking anything. The food was finally delivered. And then when I opened up the bag, we're missing half of the order.
0: So it wasn't just one item. It was a bunch of the food was missing.
1: Right. So then I go, okay, so who do I call? Do I need to talk to DoorDash? Do I go to the restaurant, you know, first?
0: Did you call the restaurant?
1: I did. And okay, what surprised me was I even talked to the manager because I said, how do you want me to handle this? Now, the manager told me, literally said, I think that maybe the driver may have taken the food because I packed your bag personally.
0: Oof. So the DoorDash driver gets thrown under the bus.
1: That's what I said. I'm like, wait a minute. I'm like, so you're telling me you think that the driver took the food? And he proceeded to say they've had some issues with drivers lately.
0: Whoa.
1: And I was like, oh.
0: See, that's the difference between a third party like a DoorDash, Uber Eats.
1: Right.
0: The restaurant doesn't have the driver themselves like hire them.
1: Uh-huh.
0: And for whatever reason, like convenience, save money, whatever it is. And so what was missing from your order
1: that the person... my husband's food and his extra stuff, okay, of course.
0: So it wasn't just it wasn't just they were taking a couple bites of something and putting it back.
1: We were missing actual meals from the entire order.
0: Whoa.
1: I mean, the restaurant made it right and they said that I can't give you a credit, but I can give you like a gift card to use next time at the restaurant.
0: Oh, okay.
1: So I was like, okay, I appreciate that. And he's like, listen, I can see your order. I'm the one who made it and packed it. And I was like, I'm like, all okay.
0: Yeah.
1: So I also have a little note into DoorDash as well.
0: Yeah. Yeah. DoorDash is going to be like, I don't know what you want us to do.
1: Probably, but at least I made the effort to do it.
0: Yeah. I mean, did the driver look well fed?

0: when he came to the door and he looked full. He's having a cigarette. He's like,
1: yeah, right.
0: So full right now.
1: Exactly.
0: Mind if I come in and use your couch for a little bit?
1: Yeah, I hope you enjoyed that chicken sandwich, guy.
0: It was nice and easy for him. Made it nice and easy for him.
1: I even messaged the DoorDash driver, too, because you can do that on that platform.
0: Oh, and what did he say?
1: Nothing. I didn't get a response back. I just said, listen, I just want to know, do you still have it in your vehicle? Did you forget to pick up half the order at the restaurant?
0: Yeah, you're trying to get an answer. And
1: exactly.
0: Also, remember, you might have to deal with that DoorDash driver again another time.
1: Exactly. I'm not trying to,
0: be careful with it.
1: I'm like being a detective trying to figure it out.
0: Right. Just take the credit and move on with your life.
1: Yeah, totally.
0: Joe and Tina, it's Star 105.5.
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0: Seeing some of the pictures that you're posting of the storm damage yesterday, Tina had the big branch come down in her yard. Compared, though, to what some of the stuff people are posting, holy cow, man.
1: I mean, listen, I know that we are not the only ones, and ours is easy cleanup for sure.
0: Yeah, but ComEd saying they're working on restoring power. There was like upwards of like 4,000 people without power, some still without power.

0: trying to set you up these Milwaukee Summerfest tickets. It's the hookup so you can go one of the three weekends it's happening up off the lake in Milwaukee starting next weekend. It's the Star Morning Show, Joe and Tina. And you can win those with the impossible question brought to you by
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0: Yeah, my oldest, Steven, who works for Black Diamond in the electrical, he didn't get home till probably about 7:30 last night.
1: Oh, yeah.
0: With all the issues from the storms and stuff.
1: I bet. Oh, yeah.
0: Yeah, nastiness.
1: He's needed.
0: We're seeing your comments, what you were dealing with when those storms came through. We'll continue to read those on the air, react to them, and more. The text line is open too, 800-861-1055. About 70% of women think this is more important than having a good breakfast every morning when prepping for the day. So more important than eating. About 70% of women think this is more important than having a good breakfast when they're preparing for the day. It's a pretty high percentage on this one.
1: Right. There are so many things swirling through my head right now.
0: So what is your guess for this one, Tina Bree? And the number open, 800-861-1055, 800-861-1055. What's more important than having a balanced meal, Tina?
1: I mean, there are some mornings where all I can think about is getting coffee.
0: Getting caffeinated.
1: Like, sometimes it's just what you need, okay?
0: Where's that caffeine when you need it?
1: Yes.
0: That is not what we're looking for. So what is this? Should make quick work of it. About 70% of women think this is more important than having a good breakfast when preparing for the day. What are we talking about? 800-861-1055.
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4: So another warm and humid day today as we're inching a little bit closer to the weekend high of 81. We are going to have more rain today. Some of the stronger stuff looks like it'll be after 4 o'clock, but expect some rain basically throughout most of the day today.
2: 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The impossible question: about 70% of women think this is more important than a good breakfast in the morning. What is it?

0: important than having a good breakfast when preparing for the day. Tina got her guess in.
1: Sometimes we just need that caffeine, a little bit of coffee.
0: So what do you think this is? 800-861-1055. 800-861-1055. Really, this is the base of everything that you're going to do in the morning to get ready.
1: Okay.
0: Like, especially for a woman. Guys, we can get away with skipping this, doing it the night before, whatever it is. But for ladies, and a large majority of ladies, this would be more important than having breakfast in the morning. It just would provide to a good start when it comes to like everything you need to do to prepare for the
1: day.
0: All
1: right, you just gave us a little bit of a hint there. Now I think I got it.
0: Yeah, I gave you the answer. That's what I did. We have a couple of tickets for you.
1: Yes, Milwaukee Summer Fest. We are so excited. Over 600 bands, Gin Blossoms, Third Eye Blind, and so much more.
0: 800-861-1055.

0: That is the new one from Taylor Swift in the Toy Story 5 movie. Very, very catchy song.
1: I know. I love it so much.
0: Impossible question. 70% of women think this is more important than having a good breakfast prepping for the day. And yeah, this is, once you hear the answer for it, you're going to be like, I knew it.
1: Well, I'm trying to think. I am a woman, so.
0: This sets like the pace for the whole day for the ladies. 800-861-1055. Get your guests in now for a couple of Milwaukee Summerfest tickets at Star.

0: The impossible question. Joe and Tina, it's the Star Morning Show. Yeah, most important. 70% of ladies say doing this in the morning is way more important than actually having like a balanced breakfast.
1: Right.
0: Hint is out there. Guys, we could skip this. We could do the night before. But for ladies, this will be a base for you for the entire day. 800-861-1055. Hey, it's Joe and Tina. What's your guess for this one?
2: Hey, Joe, it's George. I think I have the perfect answer.
0: What is it?
2: Listening to Joe and Tina in the morning.
0: I love that you say that, George, and always great to hear from you, but not what we're looking for, my man, all right?
2: That's not it. Oh, man, all right. Have a great day.
0: Yeah, buddy, see you later. Good to hear from you.
1: Oh, that's sweet.
0: All right, let's get serious now. Find the answer for this one. A couple of tickets to Summerfest. Hello, Joe and Tina. What is your guess?
3: Shower or do your hair?
0: Shower. We'll give it to you. You said shower, and you had us at that. So mainly women, 70% think if I shower, that's more important than a balanced meal. So, and I believe that, Tina.
1: It is very true. Absolutely. Because we need to feel like a new person, you know?
0: So you got it right, man. We're going to set you up with a couple of tickets to Milwaukee Summerfest, okay?
3: Awesome. Thank you.
0: Yep. Hold on just 1 second. We do the impossible question every weekday morning here at 6:20 for an early prize. And showering is what most ladies think is most important in the morning, over 70%, rather than even having a balanced breakfast, too.
1: Well, honestly, yeah. It does, because it just makes us feel refreshed and ready for the day.
0: And you need to get ready when it comes to your hair, your skincare routine, and whatever else. Guys, we're just like, it just hoses down and we'll be fine. Like, it's not, it's really not that big of a deal.
1: Yeah, like the amount of the time difference that it would take, like, my husband to get ready and me to get ready is crazy. Like, I'm like, listen, I need a full hour to make sure that I'm going to be fully ready to go.
0: Yeah, I mean, it's like a blink of an eye.
1: Yes, really. Right.
0: But for ladies, that is, I mean, it's funny to think that 70% of women say, instead of having like a healthy, balanced breakfast, I'd rather have a good shower and then just give me my caffeine. And I'll move on with my day and good things will happen.
1: Do you know how great it feels when you get to do like an everything shower, like not interrupted, like you can take as long as you need to and then just get yourself ready? You feel like a whole new person.
0: Right. The everything shower.
1: Yes.
0: Yeah. That's what
1: washing
0: ladies
1: the
0: say.
1: Hair. You got to shave all the things.
0: Shaving, everything. Yes. Guys, we do the in and out, like just a little spritz, like
1: right,
0: like we can do a spray bottle on our hair
1: and
0: be good to go compared to ladies. It's insane. And it's Joe and Tina, Star 105.5.
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0: There.
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0: We need to do a acoustic sunrise, Tina Bree, because
1: yes, we do.
0: Yeah, I know we had the storms yesterday, which is obviously the worst because some power outages across the area to contend with.
1: Of course. Yeah, not good.
0: They said for my neighborhood that the target for 80% to be back up was Saturday.
1: Listen, I hope that's untrue and they get it back up earlier.
0: No kidding. You and everyone who's been affected by the power. Yeah, let's do the acoustic sunrise next.

0: 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I know ComEd bills are going to be going up, and that is a real thing Howie has been talking about. 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
1: So. Yeah, so I think that this is a good time, you know, because we got a little bit of sunshine coming through just before we get more storms later.
0: And I am seeing some of the comments from the storms yesterday.
1: Yes.
0: You lost part of some branches on a tree in your backyard.
1: Like, honestly, ours does not compare to what is being posted on social right now. So let me just refresh this because... Okay, Jessica put, she goes, it's fine, everything's fine, with an eye twitch, and she's got an enormous branch from a tree that has just fallen, it looks like, into her backyard.
0: Yeah, and that's, you know, the reason for some of the power outages is trees just falling on top of things.
1: Yes.
0: And thankfully, we're not hearing anything about any kind of injuries across the area, which is always good.
1: Right, thank goodness.
0: All right, so Acoustic Sunrise, Tina, this is... Louis Capaldi covering the Paramore song.
1: Oh, I love it.
0: Still Into You. Thanks to Howie the Solar Guy, we are going to.

0: Love to hear that Kathy and Michael Mullen from Huntley decided to go with the Bremmer team. 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They're here in our community just like us. 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
1: You. Well, I love both of those songs, but I'm a big fan of Paramore, so that's great.
0: Yeah, and that's thanks to Howie the Solar Guy, your hometown solar expert. 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We're going to do a Throwback Thursday theme like we normally do for TBT, and it has to do with the possibility of you being on television and even embroiled in some sort of a scandal as well. And I will.
1: Do we want to admit these?
0: I will. Well, hopefully someone does. I will explain this coming up on the air in just a few. I did already post it on the Star Facebook. If you want to get a little peek right now, Star 105.5, give us a like, a follow. Facebook, Instagram, and more. It's Joe and Tina.
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9: They say the holy water's watered down, and this town's lost its faith. 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Oh my, oh my love, I take one look at you, you're taking me out.

0: Throwback Thursday. Did you ever attend Oprah Winfrey taping, Jerry Springer, Jenny Jones, all of the above?
1: Like, those would be so fun to go to. Like, I certainly don't have any of those stories to share, unfortunately.
0: I never went to any, which is crazy, because that was like my heyday.
1: Right, yeah.
0: I remember people going to Chicago and going, yeah, we're going to Jerry Springer today.
1: Jerry.
0: And I think the tickets were actually free.
1: Oh, gosh.
0: So the text line is open if you went to Oprah, Jerry Springer, Jenny Jones.
1: Uh-huh.
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0: mention to add there. So Throwback Thursday with ASAP Garage Door Repair in Huntley. This came up because Jackie from Dan and Jackie Hoyland, she was talking about going to Oprah when we all went out to dinner.
1: Yeah.
0: I go, oh, we got to talk about that. Like, what was the topic that day?
1: Exactly.
0: And we were all like, did you get a free car?
1: I know. I'm like, what did you win? What did you get?
0: That was a big deal. This is, remember, this is pre-social media.
1: True.
0: So the way to like go viral back then.
1: You couldn't.
0: Was to give free cars away on your show. And it would be huge, you know?
1: It's very true.
0: The information. Miss, you know, you get a car and you get a car and everyone gets a car. And then people want to go to Oprah more and more because it's like, is she going to give some stuff away?
1: Right. Like, or if you go like around Christmas there. When she has like her favorite things.
0: Oh, yeah.
1: And then
0: yeah.
1: she gives all of those out too.
0: 800-861-1055. 800-861-1055. So did you attend a show? What was it? The text line is open. We'll read your text on the air. And what I want to know, what was the topic of conversation? Because I would imagine between Springer and Oprah, it was different. Jenny Jones was like in between both of those.
1: Yeah, somewhere. Totally.
0: Yeah, Joe and Tina, welcome to the show. What's the story you got for us?
2: Hey, Joe, it's Barb Pierce. I was on the Oprah Winfrey show years ago.
0: How did you make it on the show? Were you on the show as a guest or just attending?
2: I was in the audience.
0: And how'd you get on?
2: They during one of the commercials, they said that if you took this morning sickness pill while you were pregnant, call in. And I did, and I got chosen to be there.
0: Okay, so this goes back to when you were pregnant, like taking something so that you weren't getting sick anymore?
2: Right.
0: And what was the basis of the show, though?
2: There was a woman that was actually on the panel. She had taken this morning sickness pill, and her son was born with birth defects, where I took the same thing, and my son was perfectly fine. So they were just trying to get different experiences from women who took this pill.
0: Yeah, so, and Barb, thank you, Barb, for the call. And what it sounds like is, yeah, that's an Oprah topic. Like, the Jerry Springer topic was anything but that.
1: No,
0: like,
1: that's like the total opposite.
0: Yeah, yeah. It was, you know, Jerry Springer, and we've all seen the specials, and most of us remember the show and what it was like to get on there. That is cool, though, Barb. I mean, to be on with Oprah.
1: Yeah, she definitely had more of a serious topic for sure. With Oprah with that one.
0: Obviously. Oh, yeah. You know, like Chicago-based. 800-861-1055. It's Joe and Tina.
3: Hi, Joe.
0: Hi, who's this?
3: I had gone to the... This is Debbie.
0: What's up, Deb?
3: So you were asking about people who have gone to the show. Long, long time ago, I went to the show with my family. I have four sisters and my mom, and we took a limo to go to Oprah show. I don't remember what the topic was about, but we won a bunch of kitchen stuff, like these really expensive pots and rice cookers and, you know, silicone gloves and all kinds of stuff like that.
0: So do they give you, Oprah, so do they give you the physical stuff or do they give you like a certificate to go get it at the store?
1: That's, right. How does it work?
0: Did you have to load the limo up with all the stuff to leave or what?
3: Yeah, we did. We had to load the limo up with all the stuff. They gave it to you at the end.
0: Oh, that's cool.
3: So when you go in there, my sister won the tickets she had to get the tickets. I don't remember how she had to call in and get these tickets. And then when we got there, you had to, like, check in your purse and your phone and stuff. And I don't remember who it was that we were there with. And then afterwards, you got your stuff. And then you got your prizes afterwards also.
0: So the stuff that you won, was it, like, featured on the show that day, if you recall?
3: No, I don't recall.
0: Okay. All right. Appreciate it. Thanks, Debbie. Have a great day, okay?
3: Bye-bye.
0: Yeah, I mean, there you go. Getting free stuff.
1: I mean, it seems like it would still be a cool experience, you know?
0: Man, our listeners are going to Oprah, but no one to Jerry Springer. Like, come on. You don't want to admit what it was.
1: It's all right. We're going to refresh. Yeah. We're going to look at the text line and so we're going to see.
0: You know, they're hearing about like pills that might help you from getting sick when you're pregnant and getting new kitchen appliances or, you know, things for your kitchen.
1: Right.
0: Like, where's the, you know, my sister sleeping with my ex-boyfriend's cousin? Where's that at?

0: on there. All right, text line is open. 800-861-1055. 800-861-1055. Refreshing on the Star Facebook page.
1: Yeah, we have quite a few comments on there right now.
0: All right, we'll read those next. Throwback Thursday theme. Oprah, Jerry Springer, Jenny Jones. Like, did you go to a taping of the show? All these happen in Chicago.
1: So fun.
0: It's Star.
2: Dope for Dad is back with Star 105.5. Still trying to figure out what Dad wants for Father's Day? 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
3: nothing.
2: Whatever. What Dad really wants is $1,000 cash. Woo-hoo! So he can finally grab those new golf clubs, pay for that gym membership, or hey, spend it however he wants. 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

0: Facebook page. Jamboree Days 2026. It's back. It's bigger. And it rocks. Don't miss it.
1: 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At Star 105.5. It's Joe and Tina Mornings.
2: Turn it up.
1: On Star.

0: talking about being on, whether it's, we've had Oprah Winfrey.
1: Yeah, quite a few.
0: Jerry Springer. And, you know, some might remember Jenny Jones also taped in Chicago.
1: Yeah, some brought up that there was also Maury Povich as well.
0: All right, we'll read your comments on the air and the phone's open to text or call 800-861-1055. Morning, welcome to the show. It's Joe and Tina. Hey, Sherry, so did you go to Oprah, Springer, or Jenny Jones when they taped in Chicago?
2: I went to Jerry Springer.
0: All right.
1: Yeah, let's hear the story, girl. Come on. Let it out, Sherry.
0: What was it about?
2: Gosh, I don't remember, but I know I went there with my husband and his friends. We went to the NBC Tower, which he's not there no more. And
0: of course not.
2: He's passed away.
0: Yeah.
2: And my husband, I don't know, he actually got up towards the end and told a person off, and I was hiding behind his back because I was so embarrassed.
1: No.
0: So wait, so your husband actually made it on to the Jerry Springer show. Fantastic.
2: Yep,
0: yelling. And so you weren't like, yeah, that's my man. You were like, oh, God, this is embarrassing.
2: Yeah, exactly. I was hiding behind his back. I'm like, oh, God, no.
0: See, no. I want to know why he was telling somebody off that was on the Springer show.
2: Gosh, like, I can't remember.
1: She blocked it out of her mind, Joe.
0: Yeah, right. It's scarred her. She's going to therapy for it still. So the tickets were free for the Springer show, if I recall, right?
2: Exactly.
0: Yeah, and you could just go down, and then all of a sudden, you're mixing it up in the middle of it. So thank you so much for checking in. Love it, okay?
2: Okay, love you guys. Thank you.
0: See you later.
1: Bye.
0: All right, so let's read off of some of the Facebook, Instagram comments that are coming in and the text line. We'll do that next.

0: Joe and Tina, Star 105.5. You went to, like we just heard, Jerry Springer show, an Oprah show, whatever it was. Do you remember what the topic was? A lot of people don't even remember what the topic was.
1: They don't, but it seems that we have a lot of listeners that went to tapings because there are so many comments.
0: Well, they took place in Chicago, which was kind of cool. You had like Harpo Studios where Oprah was, and Springer is like NBC Tower.
1: Right, yeah.
0: I don't know where Jenny Jones did her stuff. Maybe same studios, possibly?
1: Probably. I think they all shared most of those.
0: All right, so we're looking at some of the comments that are popping up as well.
1: Kelly said, I went to a double taping of Jenny Jones. Ooh. After one show, they gave us pizza and we went back to the set where everyone had to change clothes and we had to pretend it was a different day.
0: Oh, that's funny.
1: So that's kind of cool.
0: Yeah, well, sometimes they'll do that. I know if you go to like a Tonight show on Thursday, they usually will record two shows,
1: right?
0: Because they're off on Friday,
1: correct?
0: But actually having to make a change of clothes
1: right,
0: seems like a bit much. Like, man, am I getting paid for this, or like, what's going on here?
1: Mandy said, I went to the Oprah show once. John Bon Jovi was the guest.
0: Wow.
1: Which is so awesome. She said that they performed, obviously. They were promoting a new album, and everybody received the new CD and tickets to the concert and band merch.
0: See, wow, dang, that's huge.
1: Yeah.
0: That would be a lot of fun.
1: Yeah, she said it was a super fun show.
0: Our phones are open, and you can text 800-861-1055. 800-861-1055. Jen said she went to Jenny Jones and Oprah.
1: Oh, nice.
0: Yeah. Jenny Jones was kind of like the Timu Oprah, you know, in Chicago.
1: That's terrible.
0: It's true, though.
1: It's terrible to say.
0: Someone said, my parents went to Springer. I was in Catholic school and went home with a family friend until they came back to get me. The day the show aired, the school secretary told my parents that she'd seen them on TV, which means she would have seen it during the school day.
1: Oh, no.
0: Like, so the secretary's like watching Springer.
1: Exactly.
0: Like, oh, there's so-and-so's parents on Springer. Great.
1: Like, right. Like, what are they doing?
0: What are you seeing from social media as far as comments?
1: So Melissa said, she goes, yes, I went to the Oprah show, and before they started the show, the manager explained when to clap, when to be quiet, and things like that. She said, I ended up getting called up on stage to rap part of Rapper's Delight. She said,
0: wow.
1: Everybody was clapping and cheering in shock that she knew all of the words. She goes, the only thing I ever got was a blue t-shirt that said the Oprah show on the back of it. She goes, it's kind of ugly, but I still have it.
0: Dude, Rapper's Delight.
1: Like, what, Melissa?
0: From the Sugar Hill Gang is not an easy song to rap. Like,
2: the Sugar Hill Gang.
0: It's not an easy song.
1: Yeah.

0: where we're still friends. With a hip hop, the hippie to the hip at a hip hip, a hoppy, you don't stop the rocker to the bang bang boogie. Say up jump the boogie to the rhythm of the boogie to beat.
1: All right, so on a throwback Thursday, Joe and Tina.
2: I mean, our life is complete now.
1: Yeah, it's, you know, like, having honestly. Somebody say that they sang that or yes. rapped part of that.
2: And she said she only got a t-shirt for doing it. Dude, come on.
1: You deserve more than that, that's yeah. for sure.
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9: Star Suburban Weather.
2: All right, so we got another hot and humid day today, over 80, but we do have rain that is going to sprinkle throughout most of the day, and then some of that severe storms will happen probably later this afternoon.
1: Yeah, and we are seeing your comments about some of the damage that you may have incurred because of the storm.
2: Yeah.
1: Cleanup mode in effect. It's crazy. My neighborhood had lost power, and ComEd said, well, by Saturday.
2: Yeah, I just got the email too. Yeah,
1: by Saturday, everyone should be back up.

0: Kids.
1: All right, so Harry Styles and Zoe Kravitz, they are engaged, in case you missed that. Now, they've been dating for 8 months, and now sources are saying they were in two separate interviews, and they were seen having the exact same tattoo.
2: Oh, boy.
1: Now, if you had to guess what this tattoo was or what it said, you would be shocked. This, I'm not sure. It must be an inside thing to the both of them.
2: Okay, what is it?
1: It says, let it rip.
2: Let it rip.
1: Like the words, let it rip.
2: Let it rip, bro.
1: Like that's their matching
2: tattoo. Let it rip, bro.
1: I mean, I think it's cool. It probably has significance, you know, for the both of them.
2: Yeah, I mean, let it rip is like to just like say your mind, like let it rip.
1: Right. Maybe that's what it is. She's got it on her back, and then Harry Styles has it on his arm with a palm tree underneath it.
2: Let it rip.
1: Exactly.
2: Unless it's like ripping bongs or something.
1: That's not what I would have thought.
2: Don't know. Maybe a fart?
1: Oh my God.
2: I don't know.
1: No, gross.
2: Well, I'm just
1: that
2: saying.
1: That doesn't signify their love.
2: I'll like pull my finger. You know? Let it rip. Babe, let it rip. That's it. The honeymoon is over. Maybe that's their way of saying that the honeymoon is over.
1: Right, yeah.
2: Let it rip. It's all right. Just let it go, man. Just let it go. All right, Taylor Swift and so many celebrities at the New York Knicks games recently. And Taylor Swift was out, she and her friends, showing that she's just another girl, another woman. They had on T-shirts, it was a New York Knicks colors, and it said Stevie Nicks on it.
1: Yeah.
2: But Knicks was spelled how the New York Knicks.
1: Like the Knicks, yes.
2: So I thought that was kind of funny.
1: See, the thing is, there were other celebrities at that game, too, but she is dominating that she was there. Like, Adam Sandler was there, too. Like, there were
2: Jay-Z.
1: There were, like, so many other celebs.
2: All right, so birthdays being celebrated. By the way, somebody asked why you didn't get Fireball yesterday.
1: Yeah, why didn't
2: you did. You did.
1: I don't remember it.
2: Okay, well,
1: I think you owe me a Fireball.
2: No, I don't.
1: Even if I'm like way off.
2: No, you are not as on yesterday as you had been for most of the week. All right, so
1: how
2: birthdays.
1: Dare you?
2: The first one, he played the doctor on House.
1: Oh, yeah.
2: Hugh Laurie.
1: Mm-hmm.
2: Hugh Laurie has a birthday today.
1: I'm going to say 66. Is he older than 70?
2: He's 67 today.
1: Oh, gosh dang it.
2: 67.
1: You gave me the look like I was way off. That deserves a little fire. Let's go.
2: Jesus.
1: Come on. There we go.
2: All right, that's it. That's all that you're going to get on that one. The next one is Joshua Jackson.
1: Mm.
2: You remember him as Pacey.
1: Of course.
2: From I Don't Want to Wait. For Our Love. Joshua Jackson.
1: Yes.
2: How old is Pacey from Dawson's Creek?
1: I always picked Pacey. I did.
2: Not surprised.
1: But ripped to James Vanderbeek. That's sad.
2: Okay. I don't know how you're whispering. All right.
1: Because it's sad.
2: How old is Joshua Jackson today?
1: Let's see.
2: 10:00 Just
1: I'm
2: so
1: trying
2: you know.
1: To think because.
2: All right.
1: I'm going to say 50.
2: He is 48 today.
1: I almost said 48. I almost did. Well, see?
2: I don't know what to tell you. There's nothing that I can do for you. You're the one that's guessing.
1: Sometimes I don't listen to my inner thoughts, so I should have done that. I'm like, I think he's 48, but I feel like Katie Holmes and the rest of them, they're all hovering around the 50 age mark like you.
2: Right. Yeah, they're all around.
1: See how
2: there,
1: I did that?
2: For sure. Yeah. I thought actually, because I watched that show, I thought they were older than me.
1: Right.
2: At the time. I think you just think that when you're a kid, right?
1: Of course.
2: All right.
1: Any other ones?
2: I got another birthday here. I just like that you're like, listen to your inner Tina Bree.
1: Yeah.
2: And, you know, listen to yourself, Tina.
1: Well, being a Pisces, you have to do that sometimes.
2: Right. Get in touch.
1: Right.
2: All right. The two more. Peter Dinklage has a birthday today. How old is Peter Dinklage? He was in Game of Thrones, a bunch of different movies over time. You call him a little person, I believe.
1: I think so.
2: Yeah, that's the proper way of saying
1: it. Oh gosh. I'm going to say 57. He could be over 60.
2: Peter Dinklage today.
1: Yeah.
2: Is that your final guess?
1: 57.
2: That's it.
1: Yes.
2: He's exactly 57 yes! today.
1: Yes.
2: I wanted you to change Woo! It so bad.
1: I know. How dare you?
0: Mr. Worldwide to infinity. You know the roof on fire. We go boogie, oogie, oogie, jiggle, wiggle, and dance like the roof on fire. We go drink drinks and take shots until we fall out like the roof on fire. Now, baby, get my booty naked, take off all your clothes and light the roof on fire. Tell him, baby, baby, baby, baby, baby, baby, baby, baby, baby, baby, baby, I'm on fire. I tell her, baby, baby, baby, baby, baby, baby, baby, baby, baby, baby, baby, I'm a fireball.
2: Woo! All right, so there we go, Tina. Not mm-hmm. bad.
1: Thank you.
2: There's one more birthday.
1: Okay.
2: And this would be Shia LaBeouf has a birthday today.
1: Oh.
2: Shia LaBeouf.
1: He's probably not having the greatest birthday.
2: Why? Because he got in trouble? He's fine. He's got money. He'll get out of it. It's all good. He'll get out of it. So Shia LaBeouf has a...
3: The perfect mix.
2: Oh, my God.
1: Mine.
2: Oh, wow. Okay. So how old is Shia LaBeouf today, Tina Bree? Well, I mean, that just means that we're going long when okay. you take forever to guess the birthdays.
1: I mean,
2: you're like in some weird, like, dreamland. Like, I don't know what is happening.
1: I'm just trying to figure it out because I'm trying to think.
2: La La Land, bro.
1: Oh my gosh. So rude. I'm going to say.
2: You know, I should really listen to my inner Tina voice when it comes to things.
1: Yes.
2: Say to myself, Tina, and I say, oh my God, I love your shoes. And then I think to myself, Tina, if you had to guess how old Shia LaBeouf was today,
1: right?
2: What would you guess? I'd be like, girl, your nails are on point today.
1: That's right.
2: But also, how old do you think Shia LaBeouf is? I should listen to my inner voice. It's very important. So I think, do you think Shia LaBeouf, I think he looked cuter in the Transformers movie than he did in the remake of the Raiders of the Lost Ark. Me too, but I did like him in some of the older clothing. Oh, but how old is he? We should probably pay attention to that right now.
1: He's going through a rough patch right now.
2: And then
1: now.
2: I think to myself, listen to my inner Tina. Hello, Tina. Hi, Tina. How old do you think Shia LaBeouf is today? I don't know. Let's just make Joe wait. Because it's really funny when he gets worked up when we make him wait.
1: It is.
2: So just let's talk about your shoes and what do you think you're going to wear to the book club next time?
1: Like, all honestly, right. That's pretty accurate.
2: God, how old is Shia LaBeouf today is what I need to know. That's all that I need to know is how old is Shia LaBeouf today?
1: 44.
2: No, not even close.
1: How old is
2: He's 40 today.
1: Okay, that was not that bad.
2: It's not even close.
1: It is close.
2: No, it's not. Way off.
1: Wow.
2: That's a look at the Quick Hits brought to you by the Bremer Team, Keller Williams Success for all your real estate needs at Bremer Team, at BremerTeam.com. You know, Tina, yeah. I thought you were closer than Joe's giving you credit for. We should probably say something derogatory about his big teeth and his ugly face. Yeah, you know what? Do it. People will probably laugh about it.
1: Right.
2: There's other women listening that are like, you know what, Tina, you tell him.
1: That's right.
2: Meet the inner Tina. Oh, hi.
1: Oh, hi.
2: Are you inner? Oh, I think I know you. All the ladies are here now.
1: I'm so happy.
2: Listening to our inner voice today. Hi.
1: Hi.
2: All right. Well, I thought we were closer for Shia LaBeouf. Just say something about his big teeth. You'll be fine.
1: So good.
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0: Star 105.5, it's Joe and Tina. People love the inner voice of Tina Bree.
1: I mean, because I feel like other people also have a different version of their inner voices.
0: Yeah, your inner voice is just long-winded. It takes forever, and then we start running late.
1: Yes.
0: Because I'm trying to keep things moving. We got, in the 8 o'clock hour, we're going to play Wine or Wine Not for you and a friend to hang out at the Antioch Wine Walk coming up. 1 week from tomorrow on June 20th in downtown Antioch.
1: Yeah, so you get to do some shopping, of course, taste some wine. They have like over 64 tastings for the Summer Wine Walk.
0: Yeah, it's going to be great. So Wine or Wine Not is basically telling us whether the name of a wine is real or fake.
1: Correct.
0: And so far we've had winners all this week.
1: Yeah, that's right.
0: And you'll have an opportunity to play coming up here in just a few, plus those concert tickets for a sold-out show in August.
1: That would be for Usher and Chris Brown.
0: And that's all coming up just after 8 o'clock. Couple minutes away, we'll set you up. It's Joe and Tina on Star.
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0: Dr. and Chris Brown going to be in Chicago for a sold-out show. You can text to win as you get keywords throughout the day.
1: And your keyword for this morning is limit. L-I-M-I-T. Limit.
0: Yeah, that's the keyword to text to 800-861-1055. 800-861-1055. Usher, Chris Brown sold-out show at Soldier Field. The keyword is...
1: Limit.

0: before you go, there's something I want you to have.
1: Oh, it's beautiful. But wait a minute, isn't this...
0: Yeah, yes it is.
1: But I thought the old lady dropped...

0: Wine or wine not? Is it a real wine or fake one? 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
1: Yeah, this is the Summer Wine Walk with the Village of Antioch. 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Meet with the businesses. They have so much more going on, too.
0: All right, so get ready to call 800-861-1055. 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Tina is going to be your lifeline once again.
1: I will certainly help you. We're going to give you three names. You got to get two out of three right. And if you feel like you're getting stuck, I'm here to help you.
0: Oh, so the White Sox are in first place officially.
1: Look at it. So how happy are
0: Huge that yes. They are in first place. They're playing the Atlanta Braves, who's like basically the best team in baseball. Mm-hmm. And they beat them two games in a row so far.
1: Oh, man.
0: I'm going to be going to the game tonight. And looking forward to them sweeping the Braves. And then I'm supposed to go to the Dodger White Sox game with Adam this weekend as well.
1: Oh, nice.
0: Every game that I've been to, that Adam has been to, like either together or solo, they've won. And they've come from behind, I think, four of the five games that Adam has gone to. It's just, it's insane.
1: So is that something that you guys are wearing? Like, you know, you guys are bringing some luck to the team.
0: Adam did bring that up because he went with his friend Braden the other day. Mm-hmm. And he said, I was going to get up and do something. But the last game I did that at, Murakami got hurt. That's one of the Sox big home run hitters. And I go, listen, there's stranger things that happen to have these little like superstitions about the games. And look, just whatever they're doing to keep winning, just keep doing that. It's just a fun team to watch this year on the South Side. I'm loving every second of it, man.
1: So now what time does the game start tonight? Because we are supposed to get some more storms and
0: 6:40.
1: Stuff like that.
0: Okay. Yeah, it's 6:40. So I don't know. I don't know what to expect. So I did take off tomorrow.
1: Because if it's raining, they'll still play, right? But if it's storming, they won't?
0: It just depends how much rain there is. Mm-hmm. If it's a lot of rain, they'll put the tarp on. There'll just be a rain delay, and it could be. So maybe it's a good thing that I took off tomorrow then. Because if the game goes late because of it, because otherwise, who knows what time I would end up getting home.
1: Yeah, no, I don't need a Krabby Joe.
0: Right. Nobody does. All right. Wine or wine not is the name of the game. So we need someone to play right now. 800-861-1055. I'll give you the name of a bottle of wine. 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Tina will help you. 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
1: It's going to be so much fun.
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0: Star 105.5, Joe and Tina. All right, we got a player for Wine or Wine Not.
1: Yeah, let's do this.
0: Tickets for the Antioch Wine Walk. Is the bottle of wine I give you real or fake? Feel free to play along. Couple

0: All right, we are going to play Wine or Wine Not. That is the name of the game. And it's the best 2 out of 3, like we've been doing all this week. And this will, of course, be continuing tomorrow as well. Good morning. It's Joe and Tina. Who's this?
1: Denise Curtin.
0: All right, Denise. So you're going to play. Tina is going to be your partner here. You don't have to bring her to the Antioch Wine Walk, though. Don't worry about it.
2: I am a fun time, though.
0: You can bring who you choose.
2: Yes.
0: So Wine or Wine Not is basically, is the wine I give you real or fake? If it's real, you say wine. If it's fake, you say wine not. Okay?
1: Got it.
0: All right. The first bottle of wine is called GNO, Girls Night Out. Wine or wine not? Discuss amongst yourselves, ladies.
2: What are your initial thoughts here?
1: I am thinking, wine not?
0: Wine not? Tina, what do you think?
2: I'm trying to work it out in my head. I feel like that would be a great name for a wine. I feel like we would gravitate towards that, especially when we're getting ready with our ladies. So I don't know. I think it could be a wine, but you have the ultimate guess.
1: Yeah, I am going to say, I love the idea too. All right, we'll say wine. I'll change my mind on that.
0: Okay, see, we had the inner voice of Tina earlier,
2: right,
0: and
2: yes.
0: Now we have your inner voice.
2: Yes,
0: just
2: I love it.
0: Arguing with yourself. I love it, and it paid off because that is a wine.
2: Oh, yeah.
0: You got it right.
2: Yay.
0: Woo. All right, so.
2: Thanks, Tina. See, I got you. Don't worry.
0: So you just need to get one more. It's the best 2 out of 3 for wine or wine not. The Antioch Wine Walk is coming up Saturday. You can find your tickets right now
2: at enjoyantioch.com.
0: So the next one is called Middle Sister. Middle Sister. What do you think? Wine, as in it's a real wine, or wine not, it's fake?
1: Middle Sister. I'm going to say wine, yeah.
0: Tina?
2: I mean, that sounds too fun, like, for it not to be a wine. I mean, I'm not a middle sister. I'm the oldest. I do have siblings. I don't know if you have siblings. That's what I'm trying to work out in my brain here.
1: Yeah, so I'm one of 12, and I am the youngest. So, I mean, it makes sense to me to do middle sister as a wine name.
0: It is a wine, so you
2: yes!
0: won the tickets.
1: Cool.
0: Yep, that is a real wine. Middle Sister, the last one, Yoga Pants Reserve. That is wine not. That is a fake wine name.
2: Oh, it's
0: name.
2: A fake so, one. Okay.
0: Yep. So either way, you got the tickets to enjoy yourself in downtown Antioch for their wine walk coming up on Saturday the 20th. Okay?
1: Whoa, thank you.
0: You're welcome. And wow. 12, you
2: I
0: have
2: was
0: going
2: to say, we need to revisit that you have 11 other brothers and sisters.
0: Can you even name all of them? Like, holy crap. How do you remember all the birthdays?
2: Yeah,
0: I mean,
2: right?
0: The names are hard enough, but the birthdays, God bless. That's one large family.
1: Yeah.
0: Did your parents come from big families too?
1: They did. And, you know, I was the end with a twin brother, and my mom back then, she had no idea she was having twins after all those babies.
0: Yeah, right.
1: So that was, and we were each over 9 pounds. So she just didn't think anything of it after having all those babies.
0: Oh, my gosh.
2: Oh, my gosh. Yeah. 2 of you were 9 pounds. Your poor mother.
0: Yeah. Well, congratulations. You're going to be at the Wine Walk in Antioch. Hold on just 1 second, and thanks for listening, okay?
1: Sure.
0: More Wine or Wine Not is coming up tomorrow on the show. It's Joe and Tina.
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2: I imagine that heading into the springtime, you're probably gearing up for some projects, road trips, landscaping, and all the hauling that nicer weather brings. Hey there, it's Tina Bree from The Morning Show. 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They're off of Wadsworth Road in Waukegan. 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

0: Jake and Tabitha from Lindenhurst took a road trip to Branson, Missouri. Joe and Tina, it's a Star Morning Show. We've been checking in with them. We should check in again. Looks like they're having a blast. The last we heard, they left a tablet on top of their car, which is stinks big time.
1: Right. I'm hoping that they have recovered from that.
0: Well, I know they didn't find it, but they had a gentleman in one of the Branson, Missouri groups that said they would hook him up with a tablet or something.
1: Yeah, which is so
0: to
1: very
0: use.
1: Nice.
0: So I'm assuming that they are up this early. You know, I say early, but let's be honest. Like,
1: yeah, I mean, kids under five, they're getting up early. Come on.
0: All right, let's see. Hopefully things are going smooth for them.
2: Hello.
0: Jake, what's going on?
1: Good morning.
0: How are you guys doing?
2: Oh, we're hanging in there.
0: We're hanging in there.
1: Right.
0: We're doing okay. We just are going to post the pictures that you sent us. It looks like you guys have been finding a lot to do when it comes to like water and, you know, staying cool.
2: Yeah. Today we're going to take a break from the water and, been hot in the water, and the kids it's been a long day in the sun for them, so we go do some caves and stuff, and there's like a fish like hatchery stuff out here that they could feed the fish and see how the fish gets made and dumped into the lakes out here.
0: All right, that'll be cool. Dude, you sound a little stressed.
1: I mean, right.
2: Oh, no, it's just tired.
0: Okay.
1: Right, yes. Yeah, trying to keep the kids busy every second on vacation. Yeah, it's tiring.
0: Yeah, that's the thing is it is a lot to be able to do that. I'm glad you guys made the choice. It's not like you're camping and roughing it or anything.
2: No.
0: That makes you even more tired, so... Any other mishaps? We know I hate to bring it up, bro, but the tablet on the car.
1: You'll never live that down.
0: Yeah, any other mishaps that you're dealing with? No, nothing else?
2: Yeah, I mean.
3: There's a lot of tantrums and a lot of complaining. It's hot.
0: Yeah, right, put the wife out.
2: The other day we went to the water park and, you know, it was a little pricey to get in. And I probably like 10 minutes into the water park, they wanted to go, and as you can hear, we have a yogurt mishap. We have a yogurt that just got spilt over.
1: It's okay. Countdown from 10.
2: Finley, baby girl, let me go grab some napkins.
0: Jake and Tabitha from Lindenhurst are with us. Jake is tending to a spilled yogurt right now in the vacation.
1: We have a yogurt down.
2: Oh yeah, all over her foot, all over her Crocs.
0: All right, so you guys are maintaining. Can we chat with Tabitha? Can you put your bride on?
2: Yeah, here she is.
3: Hi.
2: Yeah, I got it.
0: So Tabitha, between the two of you guys,
1: right?
0: Like, who is the calm one, and who? I'm guessing you're the calm one in the relationship.
3: I am very much the calm one.
0: Okay.
3: Some more. Stop it.
0: Because I can hear it in Jake's voice whenever we talk. He's like, there's the yogurt.
1: He kind of panicked for a little second there.
0: There's only so much that you can really do to stop things from happening, you know? So the fact that you guys went to the water park and then the kids, you ended up leaving quickly, was it just...
3: Yeah, probably 40 minutes in, spent like $90 to get in. And left.
0: So,
1: oh, no.
0: So as the kids would say, the vibe was wrong that day. It wasn't fun. But you guys, I mean, the pictures are super cute. You guys look like...
1: You guys have an adorable family.
0: You know, making memories.
3: Thank you.
0: And having fun. So when do you guys pack up to come home?
3: We pack up Saturday at 10.
0: Okay. And then you're driving straight through, right?
3: Yep.
0: Oh, boy.
2: Can you say hi, Jordy?
3: Say hi.
2: Nope, no, don't be shy.
0: All right, well.
1: Jordy's like, nope.
0: We can hear that.
3: You... Nope. Okay.
0: We can hear you guys are busy, but you're the best checking in with us. We do appreciate it. And have safe travels back. Maybe we'll chat with you next week, okay?
2: Yeah, awesome. Thank you.
0: All right, Jake.
2: Can you say bye?
0: Okay, bye.
1: Bye.
0: All right, Jake. See you guys later.
1: Bye,
0: thanks,
1: guys.
0: Tabitha.
2: Have a good day.
0: See ya. Did you hear?
1: Oh, my gosh.
0: Dude, he was like, oh, we got a yogurt down.
1: He was totally panicking.
0: There they are, our ambassador family.
1: Yes.
0: Sounds like Branson, Missouri is a great spot to go. Especially with three kids under five, right? Like these two from Lindenhurst. It's tough.
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1: Hello there, my friends. 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

0: was awesome to hear from Jake and Tabitha with their three kids under five, Branson, Missouri. The pictures from their vacation, some of them are posted on the Star Facebook if you want to match up some names and faces.
1: I mean, honestly, the pictures are telling a really great story. They're going to make so many memories. I know it's a little bit chaotic when you have three kids under 5 years old, but it looks like they're having fun.
0: That's an understatement after just chatting with them a few minutes ago. Yeah. In the meantime, the 8 o'clock keyword for Usher tickets sold-out show is...
1: Limit. L-I-M-I-T. Limit.
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0: Time for the local lowdown, Star 105.5. It's Joe and Tina. Do it on Thursdays at this time. I know the Wonder Lake ski team is going to be doing their thing out on the lake, which is always a blast to go see.
1: Like, if you have never seen what they do, it is pretty amazing.
0: It's big.
1: Yeah.
0: And then before Summer Festival is happening in Spring Grove at Richardson Adventure Farm, I know the Chain of Lakes, Chamber of Commerce, and Vola Museum are the presenters of Before Summer Festival. This is an opportunity to see bands like Modern Day Romeo. Our buddy Mark Essis is going to be spinning. There's fireworks. There's something for everyone at Before Summer Festival. And it's just, if you're looking for something to do, this could be it.
1: And honestly, you can bring the kids because they're going to do zip lining, of course. They do have fireworks that will be happening as well. And I've been seeing something about bacon and bourbon tasting. It looks like it's going to be a great time.
0: Yeah, there's wine flights and all the food trucks that are going to be out there. It's just going to be a great weekend. And they give back. It's another year of Before Summerfest happening on Saturday up at Richardson Adventure Farm. You can go to b4fest26.com. They got to work on the website. They got to work. It's not conducive to radio mentions.
1: It's
0: you
1: the
0: know?
1: Number four. Yeah, it's like yeah, B, it's like, the number four, fest, the number 26.com.
0: Right, yeah.
1: You got it.
0: We'll talk to whoever's in charge of that. Because it's not going to do it for me. It's like bingo. B4,
1: right.
0: Number four, fest26.com is where you're going to go for
1: yep.
0: that. Okay? So Before Summer Festival happening up at Richardson Adventure Farm this weekend, just give it a Google and you'll find it. 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

0: Taylor Swift all over the place. Maybe this is like extended bachelorette party since she's getting married around the 4th of July, right?
1: Right, like her entire life feels like a party, I bet.
0: Yeah, Toy Story 5, the new song from that movie is out. Here it is. I Knew It, I Knew You, Taylor Swift on Star 102.5.

0: Yeah, a lot of nastiness with those storms that rolled through the area yesterday. Not fun at all.
1: Definitely not. I'm sure everybody has a little bit of cleanup to go through today.
0: Yeah, and you're included in that. Joe and Tina, it's the Star Morning Show. So your backyard, the big tree you guys have, some branches came down on it.
1: Yeah, and honestly, they're larger branches than I thought. I didn't even hear them fall or anything during the storm. And then I looked in the backyard. My husband's like, what happened?
0: Yeah, it came through. So they were using the term. I know that in the southwest suburbs and in like the Naperville area, mm-hmm. I think they got it worse than up here in McHenry and Lake counties. Not saying it wasn't bad, but they were using the word derecho, which we've heard before. And that's almost like a precursor to a tornado, if you recall.
1: Right. Like it's just before that as far as like level purposes.
0: Yeah. And it's just really strong winds. And that's what we had. So, you know, the tree in your yard, there were some trees. It looked like in my neighborhood that I don't know if it got struck by lightning because it was like

0: Thursday storms will be restored by Saturday.
1: Oh my goodness.
0: And I'm thinking to myself, it's Wednesday night right
1: now. I
0: know. Holy cow. So that, I think that gives you an idea of how bad the storms were across the area that they're saying, because I'm sure they have so many linemen out, as they're called, like working on getting power restored for the area, for sure.
1: I mean, honestly, I hope they get the power back on earlier than that,
0: right?
1: Because you have so many things that could go wrong with not having the power. Oh my goodness.
0: Well, you know, I remember when I lived up in Woodstock, that happened, and we had just gone grocery shopping.
1: That's one of the things
0: that is like the most stressful, especially how expensive groceries are these days,
1: right?
0: That will stress you out.
1: And if you don't have your electronics like charged up and you've got little ones, that could also be a problem.
0: Yeah, right. That the tablet isn't charged up. There could be little Jimmy is going to have an issue with that. He's going to actually have to go outside and play or something. So the picture of Tina's yard posted relatively unscathed, really, at the end of the day when you see other damage from this storm.
1: Of course.
0: But feel free to comment away. We'll read those on the air, post your pictures and more.
1: It's Joe and Tina on Star.
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0: Looking for some summer fun inside and outside as well? Volo Museum is ready for you. Now, I took the kids, I don't know how many times when they were little, especially during summer break. You're trying to stay cool, find something. All those movie cars from the Blues Brothers and other hits, along with all the changes, the renovations and upgrades that they've made, spending millions of dollars at Volo Museum. Jurassic Gardens is part of it. These huge dinosaurs that the kids are going to love and they can get up close and personal with them. The Titanic exhibit is something that is educational, where you could actually feel how cold the water was when people were going into the water on the Titanic. They have what it was like to be out on the deck when it was sinking. So yeah, an experience and also educational at the same time at volofun.com for Volo Museum. And they're a big part of Before Summer Festival that's coming up this weekend at Richardson Adventure Farm. They're a big supporter. Modern Day Romeos is playing. There's going to be fireworks and fun at Before Summer Festival happening. You can find those details when you search Before Summer Fest. It's Volo Museum, supporting in the community and giving you fun all summer long.

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0: Yeah, I'm hoping that these storms are going to hold off because I'm going to the White Sox game tonight.
1: Yeah, that'll be a bummer.
0: And it's going to be great when the team comes out because they're actually, the Sox are in first place right now, believe it or not.
1: I know. How happy are you?
0: They've had so happy. They've had so many new players this season, like 12 players that have never even stepped foot in a Major League Baseball park have already played for the White Sox.
1: And they're basically just killing it, right? Yeah.
0: Yeah, that's the thing. It's like everyone that they bring up, newbies, these rookies, they're playing very, very well and cannot wait. I just hope the rain will hold off.

0: Joe and Tina, Star 105.5. I've heard of this happening where people will get a food delivery and then something is missing and the driver allegedly ate it. You think you dealt with this firsthand last night?
1: I honestly do. And it was getting late last night, so I just decided to order food because my husband golfs. And so I'm like, I don't feel like cooking anything. The food was finally delivered. And then when I opened up the bag, we're missing half of the order.
0: So it wasn't just one item. It was a bunch of the food was missing.
1: Right. So then I go, okay, so who do I call? Do I need to talk to DoorDash? Do I go to the restaurant, you know, first?
0: Did you call the restaurant?
1: I did. And okay, what surprised me was I even talked to the manager because I said, how do you want me to handle this? Now, the manager told me, literally said, I think that maybe the driver may have taken the food because dang, I packed your bag personally.
0: Oof. So the DoorDash driver gets thrown under the bus.
1: That's what I said. I'm like, wait a minute. I'm like, so you're telling me you think that the driver took the food? And he proceeded to say they've had some issues with drivers lately.
0: Whoa.
1: And I was like, oh.
0: See, that's the difference between a third party like a DoorDash, Uber Eats.
1: Right.
0: The restaurant doesn't have the driver themselves like hire them.
1: Uh-huh.
0: And for whatever reason, like convenience, save money, whatever yes, it is. And so what was missing from your order
1: that the person... my husband's food and his extra stuff.
0: Okay.
1: Of course.
0: So it wasn't just no, it wasn't just they were taking a couple bites right, of something and
1: no,
0: putting
1: like,
0: it back.
1: We were missing actual yeah, meals from the entire order.
0: Whoa.
1: I mean, the restaurant made it right and they said that I can't give you a credit, but I can give you like a gift card to use next time at the restaurant.
0: Oh, okay.
1: So all I was right, like, yeah, okay, I appreciate that. And he's like, listen, I can see your order. I'm the one who made it and packed it. I was like, oh. I'm like, all okay, right,
0: yeah.
1: So I also have a little note into DoorDash as
0: gotcha,
1: well.
0: Yeah,
1: yeah.
0: DoorDash is going to be like, I don't know what you want us to do.
1: Probably, but at least I made the effort to do it.
0: Yeah, I mean, so did the driver look well fed when he came to the door? Did he look full? He's having a cigarette. He's like,
1: yeah, right.
0: So full right now.
1: Exactly.
0: Mind if I come in and use your couch for a little bit?
1: Yeah, I hope you enjoyed that chicken sandwich, guy.
0: It was nice and easy for him. Made it yes, nice and easy for
1: I
0: him.
1: I even messaged yeah, the DoorDash driver, too, because you can do that on that platform.
0: Oh, and what did he say?
1: Nothing. I didn't get a response back. I just said, listen, I just want to know, do you still have it in your vehicle? Did you forget to pick up half the order at the restaurant?
0: Yeah, you're trying to get an answer. And
1: exactly,
0: also, remember, you might have to deal with that DoorDash driver again another time.
1: Exactly. I'm not trying to, yeah.
0: Yeah,
1: so
0: be careful with it.
1: I'm like being a detective trying to figure it out.
0: Right. Just take the credit and move on with your life.
1: Yeah, totally.
0: Joe and Tina, it's Star 105.5.
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2: Star Suburban Weather.
3: We've got a high of 81 today with storms later on this afternoon. Some of them could be pretty strong. Tomorrow, though, sunshine and 78 for a Friday. That seems like a pretty perfect day to me.
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0: We do the impossible question every weekday morning here at 6:20 for an early prize. And showering is what most ladies think is most important in the morning, over 70%, rather than even having a balanced breakfast.
1: Well, honestly, yeah. It does, because it just makes us feel refreshed and ready for the day.
0: And you need to get ready when it comes to your hair, your skincare routine, and whatever else. Guys, we're just like, it just hoses down and we'll be fine. Like, it's not, it's really not that big of a deal.
1: Yeah, like the amount of the time difference that it would take, like, my husband to get ready and me to get ready is crazy. Like, I'm like, listen, I need a full hour to make sure that I'm going to be fully ready to go.
0: Yeah, I mean, it's like a blink of an eye.
1: Yes, really. Right.
0: But for ladies, that is, I mean, it's funny to think that 70% of women say, instead of having like a healthy, balanced breakfast, I'd rather have a good shower and then just give me my caffeine. And I'll move on with my day and good things will happen.
1: Do you know how great it feels when you get to do like an everything shower, like not interrupted, like you can take as long as you need to and then just get yourself ready? You feel like a whole new person.
0: Right. The everything shower.
1: Yes.
0: Yeah. That's what
1: washing
0: ladies
1: the
0: say.
1: Hair. You got to shave all the things.
0: Shaving everything. Yes. Guys, we do the in and out, like just a little spritz, like
1: right,
0: like we can do a spray bottle on our hair
1: right,
0: be good to go compared to ladies. It's insane. And it's Joe and Tina, Star 105.5.
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1: We are so ready for another incredible.
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will fade eventually. So if our time is running out, day after day, we'll make the mundane a masterpiece. Oh my, my, oh my, my love, I take one look at you, you're taking me out.

0: Our scroll call is coming up in just a couple of minutes for Throwback Thursday, thanks to ASAP Garage Door Pair in Huntley. We talked about going to like a Jerry Springer show in Chicago, Oprah, and more.
1: Yeah, so we'll make sure to read your comments on Facebook, Instagram, and also our text line as well.
0: Which is always open, 800-861-1055.

0: drive alone. Time for the scroll call with Joe and Tina, Star 105.5, and you know, storm damage from across the area. A lot of people posting like tree branches down, waiting for ComEd. You said ComEd called you just a little while ago. Did they leave a message or no?
1: You know, I honestly didn't check because they also sent me an email this morning, basically the same thing that you got yesterday, that said something about power outages and they're working on it and it's going to be up by Saturday.
0: I almost feel like they're saying Saturday just because they have to give themselves time. Right. To get stuff done, because these storms, like a huge swath of the Chicago area was hit.
1: Mm-hmm.
0: And then that way, if it comes on earlier, everyone will be like, oh, it's on earlier, like even better. Right.
1: They're going to be like, great job.
0: So a lot of comments and then pictures on there. You can jump in anytime. And then the Jerry Springer, Oprah, or Jenny Jones show for shows taped in Chicago.
1: Oh, my gosh.
0: A lot of people commenting on the 800 text line as well as social media.
1: Donna said, I went to Oprah twice. Dr. Phil was a guest on one of the shows, and then she got another book or something like that when she went on to Oprah.
0: That's right. Dr. Phil started on Oprah. I forgot about that.
1: Yeah, see?
0: And then, you know, Jenny Jones, it was funny because I said it earlier. It's like the Temu version of Oprah to be like at the Jenny Jones show.
1: Yes.
0: But it still was fun to watch it, at least.
1: Oh, of course. Well, Jennifer said Jerry Springer taping was a riot. Also loved going on to Oprah. So Jennifer went on both. She said complete opposite experiences.
0: Yes, that's the thing. That is glaring. I mean, most of us know that from watching it. But yeah, Oprah was like the classy show, and Springer was the trashy show. And then, like I said, Jenny Jones was in the middle. She could be one or the other. She kind of like tiptoed from one side to the other.
1: She was the balance between the two of them.
0: And remember that Steve Wilkos guy? He had his own show from Jerry Springer. Mm-hmm. He was like the security guy.
1: Yes. Yeah, the bald guy, right?
0: He ended up having the Steve Wilkos show for years. And maybe it's still going on. I don't know.
1: Yeah, but I'm not sure.
0: It's just crazy that still was running. And we appreciate any of the comments. Get interactive with us. Enjoy the rest of your day. Hopefully we don't get walloped with too many storms once again.
1: Right, yeah.
0: And we'll talk to you Friday morning.
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10: Thank you.

Well, how would you like to see Chris Brown and Usher at their sold-out show? Well, we've got a keyword for you to win a pair of tickets to this sold-out show. It is the word girl. Text the word girl right now to 800-861-1055 to win a pair of tickets to see Usher, Chris Brown, Soldier Field, August 21st. It's their sold-out show. Again, your keyword to win is girl. Good luck.

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I am Jillian Bass. So excited to be back talking to you today. Cannot wait to tell you about my fabulous trip that I was able to take. Lots of relaxation, lots of fun. And of course, I'm so happy to be back on a Thursday.

0: course, I was out for a few days. A huge thank you to Laura for filling in for me so that I could take some time off to be with my family on a fun girls' trip. My sister, my mom, and my aunt all headed to Boston. Then we drove up the coast to Maine, and we stayed in Ogunquit, Maine. I'm not sure if you've ever heard of it, but I highly recommend it. 10 out of 10. What an amazing, like, beach town. Oh, it was so much fun. So it's Ogunquit, O-G-U-N, the word quit, Maine. So good. So worth driving up there. It's about an hour and a half from Boston, or if you fly into Portland, it's about an hour south of there. We did go to Portland. We also went to New Hampshire, Portsmouth, New Hampshire, Newburysport, Maine, which was my favorite city of all of it. And then, of course, my sister and I stayed an extra day and went around Boston area because I love that city. I love the Boston Common. I'll actually share some of my favorite pictures. It's going to be so hard just to pick a couple to share with you, but we had a blast. We also went to Salem and saw the Hocus Pocus house and some of the other scenes from the movie. Highly, highly recommended. Again, a 10 out of 10 on that trip. But of course, I'm so happy to be back here. And of course, got to see my family yesterday, which was really fun as well.
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5: Let's go! Star Suburban Weather.
6: Today, warm, humid, intermittent clouds, high of 81. Sunset at 8:30. Tonight, mostly cloudy, windy. Another round of severe thunderstorms is expected. Temps starting off the evening in the upper 70s, drop into the low 60s by midnight. I'm Ron Roach with the Star 105.5 Suburban Weather.
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Tomorrow is the day. I'm so excited to be hanging out at Northwest Eye Center in Crystal Lake. 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All you have to do is wear red to get an extra entry into the tickets to see him. Plus, we're going to have Summerfest tickets, Wisconsin Dells tickets. There's going to be glasses raffles. Also, 20% off all locations if you want to come and see us. I will be there tomorrow from noon until 2. 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

0: Can we make a start?
1: So, of course, I went on a fun trip, and they tell you when you go to Maine, you have to try lobster, which is exactly what I did. Did I like it? Did I not like it? We'll talk about that coming up.

0: course, when you go to Maine, it's big known for lobsters. And we actually like did a tour on a boat and got to learn a lot about lobsters and lobster catching and all that good stuff. And then we decided, you know what? We have to try lobster. I've never had it. I'm not a big seafood person. I'm not a big meat eater in general. The textures kind of freak me out a little bit. But I was like, I have to try it. So my sister got a cold lobster roll that I tried. And I have to say, absolutely not. It was not for me. The texture had me gagging. And then my aunt got like a cooked lobster, like an actual one that you could pick up with the legs and the claws and the eyes and all of that. And there was not a chance that I was going to even attempt to try that after she like spent 20 minutes trying to open it up. And then I saw the meat inside. Absolutely not. There was no way I was going to try that. So I'm sorry if you love lobster, by all means. I say you do you. You enjoy eating that lobster, but it is a big, hard pass for me. I will never, ever try it again.
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you're a big fan of sports, and this time of year is really, really fun. Of course, the playoffs, the Stanley Cup, the Calder Cup, all sorts of fun things. And I have a great update, if you missed it, tied into one of our pop sensations. That is all coming up next.

Well, if you love sports and right now is a really fun time for you, of course, the Stanley Cup is happening. 2-2 is such great hockey. We love hockey in our family. And of course, if you're a basketball fan, the finals are happening there as well. And yesterday, the Knicks came back. They were losing, what, like 29 points, and then all of a sudden they won. And of course, if you watched any of it or at least saw on social media, our girl Taylor Swift was there rocking a cute shirt that said Stevie Nicks on it. And it was a really, really fun game. So if you love sports like I do, man, this time of year is really fun. Then, of course, the Chicago Wolves made it to the Calder Cup. Their first game is tomorrow. We are very excited.

0: things that I've got.
1: Well, the course, I definitely kept the learning going while I was on vacation with lots of historical stops. But it is time for our fun random facts. I love this segment. Peacocks hunt, kill, and eat snakes. They only actually eat them if they're hungry, but they will attack any snake that they come across. That's kind of crazy, huh? Indonesia experiences more earthquakes than any other country in the world. Nicolas Cage turned down the roles of Shrek in Shrek, Neo in The Matrix, Harry in Dumb and Dumber, and Aragorn in Lord of the Rings. Those roles ended up going to Mike Myers, Keanu Reeves, Jeff Daniels, and Viggo Mortensen. And lastly, there are only 5 states in America with no sales tax: Oregon, Delaware, New Hampshire, Montana, and Alaska. So there you go, our fun random facts for this Thursday morning. 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
1: Chris Brown and Usher, the R&B tour is happening Friday, August 21st at Soldier Field. And of course, we want to hook you up with tickets to this sold out show. I will have another keyword coming up for you at 12:05. And then of course, keywords off and on throughout the rest of the day with Hannah this afternoon as well. You're going to take those keywords and text them to 800-861-1055. Win your way into the show. You don't want to miss this sold out show with Chris Brown and Usher here at Star 105.5.

of course, I went on a fun trip, and one of the biggest stops, of course, we went in Maine, and I learned a whole lot of stuff while we were there. Maybe more information about a lobster than I ever thought, but there's one fun fact that I actually learned that we probably don't even know is the reason. I'll tell you all those details coming up. I could

0: course, if you know anything about the state of Maine, they are known for lobsters and lobster fishing and all of that good stuff. So I learned a good chunk about lobsters. And the one fun fact that kind of came from it that I learned was that, you know how the lobster claws have the rubber bands on them? We see them. And we always thought, or at least I thought, that it was to protect us humans from being snipped and snapped and, you know, whatever, chopped by the lobsters. No, it's actually to protect the lobsters from each other. Yeah. Cannibal? Is that how you like, maybe, is that what it's described as? Either ways, they eat each other. So it is to protect them from their other lobsters because they will end up eating each other. Kind of crazy, right? I had no idea. So now you know as well, if you didn't know that either.
1: 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Still trying to figure out what Dad wants for Father's Day? 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Whatever. What Dad really wants is $1,000 cash. Woo-hoo! 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Oh, yeah. 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

Well, how would you like to see Usher, Chris Brown, their sold out show? 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Of course, from us here at Star 105.5. Good luck.

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That is exactly what's happening with this one band. They have a new album coming out at the end of the summer. I'll tell you all the details coming up.

0: love when there's artists touring and bringing out new music, and that artist I'm referring to is Train. Yes, I'm so excited by this. They have a new album called Mad Dog in the Fog. Doesn't that sound like a children's book? That's really fun. It's their 12th album, and it's coming out August 28th. And the first track, Pennsylvania Turnpike, the frontman, Pat Monahan, returns to his hometown of Erie, Pennsylvania. He shares photos of his parents and his childhood memories. Oh, it's the sweetest. And visits his former home, old school, and other landmarks in the town that hold special meaning to him. So you can go and check out that new video. And of course, look forward to the new album coming out August 28th.
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1: Me not working hard. Yeah, right. Picture that with a Kodak. Or better yet, go to town.

0: watching Home Improvement. Of course, I loved that show. Jonathan Taylor Thomas, Randy on that show, of course, was my favorite. And Tim Allen, of course, is still thriving in the industry. Of course, Toy Story 5 is coming out with his voice in it. And he says he still wants to do a Home Improvement revival. However, two of his sons don't act anymore, Jonathan Taylor Thomas being one of them. And, well, the third one, the oldest, is in jail right now. So he says it's a little challenging right now, to put it mildly. However, he is hoping that one day he can revive it. And I am in agreeing with him. How fun would that be? Oh, I would love that. I love all the nostalgia for all these shows coming back. And Boy Meets World, there's podcasts. Like, all of my youth is, like, coming back. And I love every second of it.
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0: me.
1: Well, of course, we're going to be in storms later on today throughout the area. And yesterday we had one, and I changed my flight to purposely avoid having a weather delay. But then something crazy happened and kind of traumatized me. We'll talk about that story coming up.

So I'm sure I've talked about it before, but I have like severe anxiety, especially when it comes to weather. And when there's sirens or potential for a tornado, my brain like goes into overdrive. So I flew in yesterday purposely to avoid the weather. We pushed our flight up like 5 hours, went on an earlier flight. However, we ended up driving home in the crazy weather. Thankfully, my dad was driving because he knows how severe I am with anxiety. However, we were like stuck on the highway and the rain came down so hard that we couldn't see. And however, we were all stopped at a dead stop and there was a semi in front of me, which gives me anxiety. Well, for some reason, the guy decided to back up into the front end of my car. So not only am I like panicking about the weather, but there's a semi backing up into us. Thankfully, I don't know how, but there was like not one scratch on my bumper, but it was terrifying. And I was like so traumatized yesterday and I had like a severe panic attack. Yeah, it was scary. So if you have like anxiety with weather and kind of freaking out about this afternoon, just know you are not alone. However, I do have today's positive feel-good story so that we could at least end on a positive note. That's coming up next.

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1: Well, today's story is definitely about luck. An Ohio man accidentally threw away a winning lottery ticket worth $100,000. But luckily, trash collection hadn't happened yet. So he, dug into the trash and was able to recover it. And he's pretty glad he did because he ended up taking home close to 73

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0: that does it for me. I am Jillian Bass, wrapping it up for this Thursday. It's kind of nice starting the work week on a Thursday, I'm not going to lie. Of course, tomorrow's still my favorite day of the week. It is Feel Good Friday, so I'm going to get you pumped, ready for the weekend. Stay tuned. My girl Hannah B. is coming up next.
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1: 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From 80s anthems to 90s bangers to early 2000 hits that still go hard. Woo! 5 hours with Gary the Bagel Guy. 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
0: 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From 80s anthems to 90s bangers to early 2000 hits that still go hard. Woo! 5 hours with Gary the Bagel Guy. 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
1: 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I'm here to help. 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They say the

0: Time is flying by. Father's Day is already next weekend. Before you panic and you're like, wait, I did not get dad, grandpa, uncle, anything for Father's Day, we got $1,000 for you to win. 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

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What does the phrase "it's sending me" mean? 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
1: You told your kiddos a joke and they were laughing so hard and they said, it's sending me. And you're like, what's sending you? What does that even mean? That means it's funny. 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
9: The National Weather Service has issued a tornado watch for the area till 9 p.m. Intermittent clouds, some sunshine once these storms pass through. More storms for tonight. Temps starting off the evening in the upper 70s, falling to the upper 50s by midnight. Again, we are in a tornado watch till 9 p.m. I'm Ron Roque with the Star 105.5 Suburban Weather. 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More info online. 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Mr.

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See, this is another reason why Taylor Swift and I should be besties. She is a big Toy Story lover. Apparently, she just recently attended the Toy Story 5 world premiere. And as she was entering, walking down the red carpet, Tom Hanks says that she handed him an original VHS tape of the first Toy Story movie to sign. Yes, she sounds like we should just be best friends, honestly. Like, Taylor, why am I not...

0: Are you in the dating world? You're single, ready to mingle on those dating apps? Well, there's a new dating trend. It's called kitten fishing. So it means you're basically telling small lies to seem better. I'm like, oh, that sounds like how my ex-boyfriend was. He was kitten fishing me on the first date, lied about everything. No wonder why he was a cheater. Okay, you know, if you know, you know.
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I start to eat healthy because, you know, it's beach time, pool time, and then McDonald's decides to bring back their hot apple pie dessert. Yes, I know. You're welcome. They're doing it to celebrate America's 250th birthday, available on June 22nd. You bet I'll be the first in line for that.

easy dinner recipes. I could really use your advice as a new homeowner. Obviously, now I want to save money and cook at home, and all I really know how to make is pasta, chicken tenders, throw things in the oven. But that's not what I want to live off of. I want to eat some nice, healthy meals, but easy meals to start off to learn how to cook. If you have any ideas, hit me up on all social platforms at Hannah B. On Air.

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4: The area is under a tornado watch till 9 p.m. Heavy rain and a strong thunderstorm starting up in the area soon, if it hasn't already by you, lasting a couple of hours. Tonight, another storm or two mid-evening. Overnight, things calm down, mostly cloudy skies, low 56. I'm Ron Roach with the Star 105.5 Suburban Weather.
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0: This is a test of the emergency alert system. This is only a test. 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This is only a test.
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4: Hello there, lovelies. It's Tina Bree from The Morning Show. 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

The best drink you can have before exercising. I'm like, this is good to know because, you know, maybe this will motivate me to get back to the gym. That's coming up. We were

for a performance boost before your next workout? Well, it might be sitting in the produce aisle. They're saying that drinking beetroot juice about 2.5 hours before exercise could help you perform better and recover faster. Beetroot juice. Hard pass on that one for me.

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0: 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Woo! 5 hours with Gary the Bagel Guy. 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
3: Star Suburban Weather.
4: Tornado watch in effect for the area until 9 p.m. Rain and storms lingering for the next several hours. Temps in the mid-70s dropping to the low 60s by midnight. Overnight calmer, mostly cloudy skies. Temps in the upper 50s. Tomorrow mostly sunny, breezy, and less humid, and a high of 81. I'm Ron Rook. That's a look at the Star 105.5 Suburban Weather.
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1: Father's Day is creeping up on us pretty quickly. I know, next weekend already. And before you start to freak out and you're like, I don't know what to get Dad, you ask him every year and he says nothing. Well, $1,000 cash is what he wants, because then you could spend it on golf clubs, a case of beer, that new tool that he wants. It's dough for Dad, $1,000 for you to win for your dad. Right now, check it out on our website. Get yourself entered. Good luck.

0: The following is a flash flood warning from the National Weather Service. The National Weather Service in Chicago has issued a flash flood warning for Boone County in north central Illinois until 9:15 p.m. At 5:52 p.m., Doppler radar indicated thunderstorms producing heavy rain across the warned area. Up to 1 inch of rain has fallen. The expected rainfall rate is 1 to 2 inches in 1 hour. Additional rainfall amounts of 1 to 2 inches are possible in the warned area. Flash flooding is ongoing or expected to begin shortly. Hazard, flash flooding. Source, radar. Impact, rapid onset flooding of creeks, streams, drainage ditches, streets, underpasses, low-lying areas, and other poor drainage areas. Some locations that will experience flash flooding include Belvedere, Love's Park, Poplar Grove, Candlewick Lake, Cherry Valley, Capron, Timberlane, Garden Prairie, and Caledonia. A flash flood warning means rapid onset flooding is imminent or may already be occurring. Persons along creeks, drainage ditches, and other waterways should take immediate precautions to protect life and property.
1: 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I was trying to avoid frozen pizza, but if you told me it's Thursday night, right? 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

you have a little one at home where you're like, nope, don't put that by your mouth, you're going to choke on it? Well, no matter what age, it's not stopping anyone. A woman on TikTok, she went viral for sharing that she accidentally swallowed her AirPod. She actually didn't find it, but she did get an x-ray to prove that it was gone. How on earth this happened, I have no idea, because AirPods should be in your ears, not anywhere near your mouth.

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It's Learn Gen Z with Hannah B. at 3:20.

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following is a flash flood warning from the National Weather Service. The National Weather Service in Chicago has issued a flash flood warning for McHenry County in northeastern Illinois until 10 p.m. At 6:27 p.m., Doppler radar indicated thunderstorms producing heavy rain across the warned area. Up to 1 inch of rain has fallen. The expected rainfall rate is 1 to 2 inches in 1 hour. Additional rainfall amounts of 1 to 2 inches are possible in the warned area. Flash flooding is ongoing or expected to begin shortly. Hazard, flash flooding. Source, radar. Impact, rapid onset flooding of creeks, streams, drainage ditches, streets, underpasses, low-lying areas, and other poor drainage areas. Some locations that will experience flash flooding include Crystal Lake, Algonquin Lake, Indiana the Hills, McHenry, Woodstock, Hunley, Fox Lake, Harvard, Island Lake, Marengo, Cary, Johnsburg, Lake Muir, Spring Grove, Fox River Grove, Barrington Hills, Wonder Lake, Lakewood, Pistakee Highlands, and Oakwood Hills. A flash flood warning means rapid onset flooding is imminent or may already be occurring. Persons along creeks, drainage ditches, and other waterways should take immediate precautions to protect life and property.

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It's the Star 105.5 Saturday Throwback Party every Saturday night from 7 till midnight. Gary the Bagel Guy, he's going to be playing all your favorite throwbacks from the 70s, 80s, 90s, and mid-2000s. 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

Is it just me, or is this rain throwing off your entire week? Because it is for me. Don't get me wrong, I do love rain, but I love rain on Sunday mornings when I don't have to get up and I can sleep in, have my cup of coffee. It's that cozy weather. Makes it harder to focus at work, right?